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TFM ama chin e na no paper radio cover so and then I am in the 1st of August 2026 and then I am in the decan e August busumu ano pay chiamo mi amica si afema ko si opoko do say the 3 hours of live broadcast and the freedom with from studios Eddie Bray radio cover TFM my name for muti e 89.6 megahertz Sasun had the formuti every 105.4 megahertz. 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The Asidake Sia Master for Yehua, if you saw the Nawashia Suna, Anope, Meno, your TRC, Emma Moja, Erudi, Afosani, Ewa Yemu, and she was a Cassia Radia, do I say? Each year, Tiafuni, now what's with Fidia, now I catch you what, and the Fubi say. On from the field to read your cover FM and then my baby, oh, and my mochi and my cover and opening about radio aquabaso.

0: beautiful about 7:24 Germany time, Sasuna about 5:24 Ghana. Yes, sir, Emma Achibium, Emma Akwaba Eba Radio Akwaba. So, yes, sir, Honorable Francis, I'm welcome to studio. And Anope, Honorable, good morning.
1: Good morning, Darida.
0: Now, Honorable, Anope, what you say?
1: Yamenadum, Yamenadum. We must sakra kakra.
0: Sakra kakra. Now, heat, no, so it is.
1: I don't know, make us a we must sakra kakra. As in Nansen, dear, no, no, wording.
0: Okay.
1: And so, Anope, dear, and say, Yara.
0: Yara. Yo.
1: We only move a sign, yes, kakra, but Anope, dear, yeah.
0: Okay.
1: So walk be ya and pay ya. I'm say a babwa.
0: Babwa. Yo. On our way to see what we're going to make when you're now watching radio coverage for.
1: Yo, me do as a bibri director. Every year, but she's for. You jam mumuache. 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I want a sunny ye. And he say, oye juma oni pa duro baby aso juwa home kakra.
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0: a TSIA, and a crane. Yo, M. Say, I bought 7:27. Tea, you bet your mamma, you tell me, we are now, ye tea, Uncle Buhite, and Sana, ye the Anopesu News, a horse, no, Eddie Ama Radio Cobbet, you for in tea, ye tell mamma, now, ye had far a food for thought, every Uncle Ebo, a white, a whore.

0: Uncle Abu White, so and I'll pay any food for Tolta or Ho Emma, and you know, you're back of Uncle Abu White, any food for Tot, and you know, if we are now many honorable Francis and Marcus, so now I discuss the points, you know, at the Amamo.
1: Wesson, last Thursday, I presented the 10 commandments of workers to employers. After the presentation, I got a call from one of my mentors. A man who is a business tycoon with interest in manufacturing, retail, and the service sectors. He said, Ebo, come by the house this weekend. So it was that last weekend, I found myself on the Ebri Mountains, visiting one of the most respected men in my life. Typical of him, he went straight to the point. He said, Ebo, I heard you present a letter from the employees on Food for Thought. And you said you would try to bring listeners the response from employers. Well, I want to respond on behalf of all employers and entrepreneurs. He said, employees make the mistake of thinking that those of us who employ them are special or have been lucky. They do not realize that we are no different from them, but for some choices we made with our lives. And that if we had not made those choices, we would also have been at the same level with them. He said, you know, my driver, Alfred, he has two wives and has children with both women. And he has a child with his side chick as well. And he's always complaining about money. And I tell him that even if he earned the same amount as me, he will still always be in need of money. And I would have a better standard of life than him. I nodded. He was right. Having three different households with multiple women and children to take care of takes a heavier toll than just having one household with one wife and one child, which is the case with this mentor of mine. He picked a single sheet of paper lying on the coffee table beside him, and he said, the employees gave us 10 commandments. Well, here, I hope this helps. He handed me the sheet of paper, and I read the heading of what was written on it. They said, the 10 commandments of employers for employees. And here they are. Commandment number one, thou shalt know that I am thy employer. Thou shalt be loyal and faithful to me and the business. No employer owns you, but as long as you work for someone, you owe that person loyalty and faithfulness. And if you fail in this, you curse your own prospects in life. Commandment number two, thou shalt earn your wages. Workers must understand that when they collect wages they have not earned, it becomes a curse for them. Blessings follow those who do more than they are paid for, those who go the extra mile. Commandment number three, thou shalt not steal from the business that employs you and feeds you. It is like cutting the branch on which you are perched. In the end, you lose. Commandment number four, thou shalt not do anything that puts off customers and clients and turns them against the business. In most cases, customers are made or lost even before they encounter the owner. Commandment number five, thou shalt work as if the business belongs to you, because your future and the future of your family may well depend on it. Show me a Ghanaian company that has survived three generations. You won't find one. Why? Commandment number six, thou shalt remember that it is your productivity that pays your salary. Many workers believe that the owner of the business has piles of money somewhere from which he pays wages and salaries. And so they do not realize that when they are unproductive, they are costing the company money. Commandment number seven, thou shalt not use company time for your personal business or affairs. Commandment number eight, thou shalt not bring your personal issues and problems to work. Everyone has his own issues. Deal with yours without allowing it to affect your work and the work of others. Commandment number nine, thou shalt handle company property as if it were your own. It is heartbreaking to see how carelessly workers handle company property. They forget that the money that is spent replacing or repairing damaged properties and equipment of the company is money that could have been used to improve their conditions of service. Commandment number 10, thou shalt add value to yourself. Wages are fixed according to the value you bring to the table. So add value to yourself and become more valuable to your employer. And when you add value to yourself, no employer can hold you down because the world is always looking for people who bring value. And Winston, as I took my leave of my mentor, he said, Ebo, let the world know that employers are not monsters. We would love to regard our workers as family, but you do that and they take undue advantage of you and the business collapses. Then he said, employees are a major cause of the collapse of businesses in Ghana. We complain there are no jobs in Ghana, but create a job with your business and your own employees will destroy the business for you if you are not careful or vigilant. The lack of commitment and poor attitude of the average employee in Ghana will shock you. On my drive back to Accra, I kept trying to think of any company in Ghana that has survived three generations, and I could not find one. Not one.
2: This is food for thought.
0: Oh, no. Okay. May the cancer or say employees are the major cause of the companies breakdown. Yeah. In Ghana, only the year during an answer, only in
3: Ghana. Papa.
0: Okay,
3: Papa.
0: And Tino, over to you at the country only a year during.
3: Yo, me do as a bibri. Oh, yeah, or chess admire for. Say, Jimmy Becosu, same Kosu,
0: yeah,
3: if read my four.
0: Okay.
3: Ne kwanya edumaye fo edi nwumanum bi nemmu no ene ma edwuma no boka.
0: Okay.
3: One time edi kwa edwuma.
0: Okay.
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0: Okay.
3: E kwa no wa.
0: That's right.
3: Go slow susu wo mu.
0: Ewo mu nkran die.
3: Wo hu.
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0: Yes.
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3: ah
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3: sanete bohu wonya mre atnasi
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3: oh woni colleague bi atwetwe nkomo 102.
0: That's right.
3: Oh, and sa na makọ hwe adwuma ase.
0: Ene kure.
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0: Machine, yeah.
3: Sure. 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
0: Yeah.
3: Two.
0: Okay.
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0: That's right.
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3: sanete
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3: oh three krono ah
0: na na o kana meni
3: dabbi krono nye
0: enye
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0: Yeah.
3: So, could you cry, dear, Sadia, well, but you may be ano, we may be sanwa.
0: Yeah.
3: You will say, eh, bean, I watch you be an answer, Bushmi bean, you will amount to be a demo.
0: Me assure, say, be with our
3: sanity. So, no, be so what, dear, what, hoon and intino,
0: yes,
3: or besan fa, amia sanchin, chrono,
0: yeah,
3: chrono, and tino. Yen workers, you know,
0: yeah.
3: Ye moa made mancoso,
0: and coso.
3: Ye moa made mancoso,
0: yeah.
3: Oh, yeah. Ye boa manigu,
0: yes.
3: Into work, I say, ya near Junsi be a Jimeni Ghana, and I say be a son. Nensusono, Nippana, oh, fano, no. Wanona ama sani menina abba.
0: Abasu.
3: Oh,
0: and Tina or Sarah Hussein says, so or say,
3: or Tunani,
0: or Tunani say, a Juma pass, or was it three generations? I just say, Bibis anyhow.
3: Dabby.
0: You say, you start a Juman Nanke, Juman Koso. So, oh, funny pana, you have in a warm ass and a good Juman.
3: Sanity.
0: Now, as I done in it, say, he answer, Nipi Ubertum. He has condition of service. So who depends on who
3: says who's the council? Who will you know? Who's our side chick?
0: Yeah.
3: Who's no one in us was a co
0: and a correct?
3: Oh, Joe,
0: Ninas is go.
3: I just got side chick in Ukraine. Bekunu more.
0: Yes, yes.
3: Oh,
0: what's the crap or no? I know the end is a dozen. So wife will cry.
3: Wife will me no ninja.
0: Yeah.
3: So,
0: yeah.
3: Oh, who's who's Kabaku Payana? Would
0: you?
3: Who complains of Sikansuwa? Never no menu debut.
0: Yes. Yes.
3: Eh?
0: Did the baby say a cronon and
3: cronon overborn?
0: Overboard, no more.
3: Also, your driver.
0: Yeah.
3: Manager Castle Cocoto Petrus here. Who's a new accord to see no accord invoice? Say no, dear.
0: Oh, dear.
3: Oh.
0: If we say Ghana crap, German crap, on say, yeah, yeah, yeah, company expeditions and your driver for now. Yes, my woman. In fact, it's a bit more company, BAD, but me who be done. We say it may be a while, and I say, be a warm day, warm products, aqua. I'm sounds with the souvenirs, a can say, be a t-shirts, pens, and also your box to box with my driver. Can you believe that with a mere mini? Before I say, driver and cry about Bobby to a beer, ya load no con. That's our dacan. We be a suit that. Ah, or chichema. If I say, yeah, boy, a load, your man. Yeah, he can't use anyone that. And he said, you must say, if you have a car commerce company, no. It could do as a new, so, and can't be. So, because, and then a company is so only here, or made my advert in Sanyaman. So, not driver for a diminim, on I would say, we are driver, dear minim.
3: Me a driver.
0: But I told them, untisa.
3: Oh, there be. See, in the we be see. No pano, unya the skin and no can pack it in.
0: Yeah.
3: Just a wafa.
0: Okay.
3: Who be biante?
0: That's right. That's right.
3: Be biatia.
0: Yeah.
3: Janho.
0: Yeah.
3: And answer fako mayo mungu se be biatia nzana wafa.
0: And correct.
3: And undi kuku dru customer no hona customer no complain se huatia.
0: Yeah.
3: Oh no ne, ibe hodu.
0: Ibe hodu. Yeah.
3: Sada tia.
0: Inti mumudi mumiada kanu mshadi u.
3: Oh, there be there be. Nye. Se mo bro se nso so wa bi ne wo mu a wo ko dura ye be bo wa ya bo
0: ya bo
3: ya
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3: Oh, you know there ana you e boka no.
0: Mhm.
3: Me manager me no better se feel feel.
0: Okay.
3: We catch us a crache. 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
0: Mhm.
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0: Do so, yeah.
3: Ni nyina ne se kiti wisi ni kuta won we nhunu so hwa.
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3: 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Who could not? And I did a two men named
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3: ha so betumi ahwe no nko ade ene mom ye sense oba ko bo
0: jamai okay
3: sanity
0: right good
3: yeah
0: yo atie for about 756 Ghana 556 I'm say we Uncle Bo White I'm say in the course of program no so no I'm say we utie say obetumi ahwe no so wadwenche bia wetumi ama say efa say yen employees no and I go in human do donor ye baby no. I just say Obi afa wadwumano or bo hoka busum bia or ma upe. Then so ubun say to say dia na honorable can work an oma eduman tem. 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
3: yeah you say band no e shas ye
0: mm-hmm.
3: 5 o'clock kwa no pa
0: yeah
3: na adai benya problem wo band mo no
0: that's right
3: let us say affect the whole system
0: that's all the whole yeah
3: because driver untun tem
0: untun me yeah
3: un rich customer tem
0: yes
3: ania ma se so ko fa no you know right the search no untun me nuru ho no
0: that be there be
3: into the whole channel no
0: yeah
3: a breaky
0: and a breaky so it comes with cost
3: yeah
0: with cost because me can not if you custom me be a or bro sike be age product no
3: a
0: breaky no into saska no unsan kan saska no into no very very important say yeah employees no ye be hwe say bibia be koso na say ne bia ye complain say obi na Emma ya hunto ni dudona jina ya
3: so
0: sanity
3: ya bi ekwanya ya faso iyusu yesika no
0: sa
3: ya nusu suka hu bi
0: eno kure
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3: usume ni beso nu edia manabo
0: che di ni man ban sa ono
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3: we are not contempt
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3: what we have you know obi nso a wotifi a wonya adwuma no onya seska no a enko no nso no obobbo ni nsempa
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3: 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Wo nye den no so no wo didi.
0: Okay.
3: Oh. 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E di se e fail you.
0: Fail first thing se we do sika no.
3: Yes.
0: O so ye.
3: Oh. Me papa emre bi me ye bi ko ye adwuma first
0: yeah
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0: that's right
3: now there in the middle of the month, no one is kakuran ma. We meet me a kufi ru a kwasa
0: akokobusi. Yeah, yeah.
3: So, when tia ne kano, when tia min
0: debi
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0: Eni, eni. Enti
3: eni mebu hon ma edikain.
0: Yeah.
3: Yeah, him cons for best
0: year.
3: Scale of preference.
0: Yes, yes.
3: No way.
0: Mm-hmm.
3: The busu men suna wa. Oh, a kabu horn ma sebi busu men suna wa wuku tuya e aneya.
0: Tin
3: wujen se dawa off track.
0: That's yeah, why
3: idea.
0: Nay, you what you free soon. Mm-hmm. Yeah.
3: Mm-hmm.
0: And a crate. Eh, good. Yo, till for about 8 o'clock. Manam for Mutien, a free 89.6 megahertz, as no head for Mutien, our 105.4 megahertz, internet, Sumutien, a free www.bermudafunk.org. Baby, I do know, yeah, by the far latest news. I watch Germany and US of Nina. Now, send it, you know, a bit the kind akofa, yeah, news, no, I, yeah, 90 seconds. And I say, yeah, top stories in 90 seconds. Every DW News, a Deutsche Welle News, you know, top stories in 90 seconds. If you also are now August, you know, and you may be a assistant, and I say, best assistant, August, you know, now Honorable Francis Tamako, so at the atuye now you home, the Akonti, a back of fire, your top stories in 90 seconds.
2: This is DW News, our top stories. Spain says it has halted a massive rush of migrants into its enclave of Ceuta in North Africa. Around 60,000 people crossed into the territory from Morocco by sea and land, overwhelming border police. Dozens of migrants died. Officials say around half of migrants have already returned voluntarily to Morocco. Italy has suspended its passport-free travel agreement with Spain. President Trump says he did not speak with the head of World Football about a scheme to sell a World Cup stake to investors linked to Trump's family. Pressure is mounting on FIFA President Gianni Infantino over the plan. His senior advisor, Carlos Cordeiro, has announced his resignation, while Asia's Football Confederation has joined Europe and North Africa in opposing the multi-billion dollar proposal. Wow, look at that. President Trump says his Board of Peace has reached an agreement for the militant group Hamas to disarm in Gaza. Trump said the Israeli military will eventually withdraw and make way for an international stabilization force to work with new Palestinian police. Hamas says it's willing to lay down its weapons, but demands Israel leave first. Israel has not yet commented.
0: Yo, Honorable, we are your top stories in 90 seconds. I'm saying the decan, Kuwaita, migrants via free Morocco. Now, one more guarantee you about Kuwaita, Spain enclave via my finance, can Spain home. One about over 60,000. If I say Nipa Bay 59, and I dare one say woman to me and crossing, so I'm do sa enclave no. Ain't you know, send out see a hunu. If say, countries need to say, "Sana yako sudiya." Now you say, "Sana Schengen agreement a Spain kahono." You say, "Ubi cross over border control bi ankahono." Or say, "Omi Spain free." You say, "Inti mi ma sana nipa dudoi inti mi cross over ma the mainland." You say, "Spain any Italy." You say, "Ombo share inti no Italy for the omeni abrepa." And I feel so no FIFA for so ayo wama juni say wame tong. Rights be am my investments, private investment as Sibia, a cobo matcha, maybe a company be, and I say, Ubiaka say, saddening a woman, and he say, na ye be a bed gate fee, and I say, say, near Becono, and then so never newsroom, and I did to also, and Trump say, only Hamas, any Israel agreement, or say, Hamas, a D, Omu, a two, na Israel so, Omu move out from say, Gaza's strife. No? And the sad news means na ya discuss it.
3: Yo, Spain, you know.
0: That's right.
3: Na say miti mi hwe no news mu.
0: Mhm.
3: Oho. Ni pano no amadoso.
0: Eno kure.
3: Chese no anu se police fo ni jina ho no chese aburu wo mu so wo ntimi nya ho hwe.
0: Na na wo ba yom de. So no ntu mbo mutu.
3: Dabi. Ni pano doso.
0: Sanity.
3: Oh. Na wo mu ju ni nyina no kosi se.
0: Mhm.
3: Nan say no yes is painful yeah mrebi.
0: Okay.
3: And it's allow mi immigrants no
0: e mom krata
3: sanity
0: e no kre
3: ohun enu ntino amamfo fa ho se e ba be wrem
0: ne ba ba be gibi e no kre pa na kan was me just min chwa no there just last 2 weeks ni ena me near some information so say is your whole krata na pai
3: enu ntino I is Italy for
0: yeah
3: so say we must free entry so we could Spain krata na de ba
0: we
3: say we mo twem
0: eno kre
3: was ye nyina na ya kwotena se ye
0: yeah
3: ena ya ye agreement no
0: yeah.
3: So de be ya ade no to be twa
0: yes
3: na de we be say ye din suo na gu ye wo robem is one no akwotete wo na je say nyuna na je say e good na je say wa mwaye
0: on a with you say and I so and I some metias you me na me team me say spin and I'm say we your hoho maybe I want what try ho this year so why it my this year sir he say me more crying say we bet me am on ho ahehente me more crater now so we Italy so now so for home
3: I go see said the thing ni crater na dey obaji o no want try ho you know na sem no
0: so
3: she onse nansense utie reportage bia
0: yeah
3: Berlin
0: that's right
3: and I say yeah the see nansen aquari na microphone ye CSD for no
0: yeah
3: you were Berlin aquano ko drive
0: the car ko famu no
3: ha okura german pio
0: sakwano
3: me na me ka chire wo
0: ni di me say be free no
3: oh ni di ni dia nkan hwe
0: nkan hwe
3: wo ye germany
0: oh okay
3: so
0: yeah.
3: Nipa no oba krom hase ya
0: yeah.
3: The first thing say the kwan bia oba fa so a oba ye se oba ye Germany,
0: Germany
3: o, because o ye Germany wi a na fe wadan ni suba ye
0: so o ye ni hwe ni ye
3: so ho ye nun tina
0: e bi mkra ho ye wo mu ha o
3: yes
0: yeah
3: oh ye wo mu ha enti mo mu de ade German krata na wi
0: that's right
3: oh enun tina sisi no mbanse CSU for no ani ayi for CDU for no buy no omo ka se anka wo a uji German PBA the last government ni wo so no a yebe fe bia Rook Loyfit ABA 3 years back no yebe hwehwem
0: eh na se ejumo ono
3: oh ye ye ejumo ni parents wo ho anko mbeye
0: so
3: ade se na wo kai
0: ona wo ejumo din
3: oh nya mitrimu na din mbese me din mra a two baby, as I say, two. Oh, never trim an adding better. Nippa, I won't need deal, no. Maybe I son of my farrow.
0: Okay.
3: Say Nippa. What may name say, see, and as of busy may own tabula.
0: Yes.
3: Memon say Nippa, and I'm in a tihon. Who paid you meaning to know about you and Nimbo Mobo and our tihonia? When you're meaning we are, Mekran, Missit, Nukran, Obekasem, in fact.
0: Yes, yes, yes, and Ukran.
3: Oh. Oba pese ye be yi me free ho.
0: Mhm.
3: Na ye do abetena ho no.
0: Mhm.
3: Oh. Enti enipa de ye gu ahodo na nnam se itrimu asem.
0: Yeah.
3: Ye ndi nyankopon di sie ye no amaye hunu ne nti no.
0: Mhm.
3: Oh. Enti no dura bi kura no a ye timi toto ano etimi hunu itrimu asem.
0: Okay.
3: So the more en komo no koso no.
0: Yeah.
3: The more na na usuban e bi yiba.
0: E yiba. Yeah. Yeah.
3: Oh. Mhm. And unti me no omo yesade no a enye me nwanwa.
0: Yeah.
3: Se omo ka se Spain fo mo di ehwamo.
0: Okay.
3: Oh. Onze German fo ayedi.
0: German ayedi.
3: But omo kan ba me di minim se bibi ebesen yesi.
0: German fo enye di em se we su kasa wo ho. Ma me hwe
3: Vanderpool.
0: Mets so akasa. Nti mami hwe se menya ho na makan dia Mets kan ano a. I just say, "Omu ni di say, obviously, Italy temporary suspends Schengen free travel back to Spain. Okay, Omu kai, ena miche dia met so e kai e far home. Okay, German force. Let me also go. I'm saying Germany to extend border controls after Kuwaita breach. No, I'm so Omu kai maybe. E wa, I just say, Omu so they are not quiet. But I'm saying Omu ni ano Omu say, sadi no, it could have domino effect.
3: Yeah."
0: Was any part of me cast a time and not Syria for case in mine? On I'm consul, besides Oko, he also called Germany.
3: Oko Germany?
0: Yes.
3: Oko Germany?
0: Oko Germany.
3: Maybe I need an instruction stop.
0: Yeah.
3: I'm not going to catch a war.
0: Oko Germany.
3: Oko Germany. Oh, we nuru ho no wa. Wo ne kwan na kwan tu ne tun twae.
0: Tun twae. Yes. Oh. Yes.
3: So tru han ne. Na ze kina kra na yesa de wa wo pe.
0: Ope. Okay. Ope. Ya ze u bisa na o kwan so mko Germany.
3: Yeah.
0: So baby o nyani I bian bian o.
3: Unja chechen do
0: kwan. Wa. Oh. So oko Germany.
3: Oko Germany. Oh. Enti nipa de wuni ni dili no no wa hunse mani hunse mfat wani abre
0: okay
3: wani abre
0: okay
3: ese krama wonya wa oba kawo no onwe ne se echo so
0: enti wam se Germany's Metz calls on Morocco to take back the irregular migrants without delay enti no no ba ni sa ze Morocco for so woman yes ka wo
3: abi
0: wo so woman ka se sa ni pe
3: abi wo ni wo ma kwa agreement dada afibia ni yetue sika ma Morocco fo
0: okay
3: so to contain these people
0: yeah
3: so the beya wo mutimi cross over
0: na fe e ba ni
3: na magi sika no a na chiri mo san abi ma mo mo so no e ba
0: e ba
3: oh ye ne ne breach of contract
0: any breach of contract honorable say say enipa na adoso
3: me ti say enipa na adoso
0: yeah
3: but the any work any
0: say
3: any work any
0: so onye din
3: e say enipa no omo betena honum ye be ma musika
0: mo
3: di be fidi wo mo ani ade ah ye bia no sika no ekọ nye se nko Europa Union fo no mo aye sade no
0: okay
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0: we no enye body bia om di car be twem ko
3: omo dware
0: ni po dware nsu ntin no be na wo aba ku si border no nsu
3: ah director I am ngwa kura se yetimi kase ensio super ganesi we see higher me border we see higher me
0: yeah
3: oh just see nyina yatoto
0: border was so but ibibia na sa coast guard
3: back and forth
0: eh ibia na sa da no ibia na o ma nyoma djuma
3: dar o ma nyoma djuma sei wo munzu nkwa djuma na se omo akoton message na ma wo mo head that say say say say say
0: ntino mun se da obi anya adwuma ne
3: bubu bridge no
0: sanity
3: just be a frenipa
0: because minim say nkofo na I say omo diska na omo ma nkofo no ko
3: yeah
0: because say me share videos bi ho a wo ma yesa swimming we ring now the show no and e chichema nkofo no into obi oba bi a no wanjani nso no kwa wo ye man se sa de ne back into which me say it was planned o ma plan agi sika pa
3: na all the same the nipa 59 enti mi amedu
0: say sa kwa fo no hwa na ye ka ho sa Africa fo no say free Ghana no
3: oh
0: because if you do na o ni madware ye
3: oh we no kre na o ni madware mpa che wo
0: me ne madware ye
3: so
0: yes
3: oh
0: enti no me ban ba hanya mi ni akro
3: o fa ye kusta enti na mvisi bia
0: me say primary school ye kwa ye chen so my children sian papa enti me ba hanya se bia german for say ye ko focus and see we see mi no ni sa agro no
3: so last 3 weeks
0: no ni sa agro
3: se student bi abi wusa wo dusbo
0: yeah he's a Ghanaian student
3: yeah.
0: Ah, I'm say, you say, I have to know stories about who the echo. Say, I'm sure that now, man, could be a broad majority. So, no one,
3: one, share that more could be a broad woman majority.
0: Say, in a for school, if you're not boy, you could be a. So, I only say, only majority.
3: No, I could tune you, you two, one, I could do score.
0: You see?
3: Oh, womro, one of
0: them,
3: I sure. Well,
0: this is it. So
3: be a woman, me no papa bo who cabra be si and
0: yeah. Nadia abrofony and now super so you
3: be.
0: It in a bibi a helper. Good. Oh no, we answer. You say August, you see me.
3: Tell it here.
0: You see, a new man 9 be ever season. A war, Germany, huh? Now the Edikano, I'm say Deutsche Bahn to run fewer trains during heat wave. Deutsche Bahn has announced that it will run fewer trains across all federal states between July 29th and August 6th due to extreme heat. Deutsche Bahn and local transport associations will decide routes to reduce. During these periods, it is advisable to check with your local transport association for any disruptions in your region. Don't know say we are not said they are okay and pay ushenkom.
3: Oh
0: say we are not ever
3: and come should the man shenkom.
0: Ah so And then my weather forecast.
3: Sanity.
0: Okay. And to me, you come if you want to it was a forecast.
3: I'm here, junior tier. Na, Kushiani baby. Overcatch himself, me, Jimmy, dear cry.
0: Everything is good. And this is in tears, Argentina. You are no bomb one, Nippon, a dozen, and I'm reduce you or more training.
3: Say, cost one, a cost.
0: Okay.
3: Because you know klima no what train a trip crowd to grab because klima no kuna
0: yeye duma yes
3: and so no at the fool
0: yes yeah
3: just a cost one a bringing one more yipa
0: yes.

0: Da da die no. And he said, "Warm is some vice, no, be an answer." He said,
1: "Yes, say ye."
0: Miss Anneman. Okay, okay.
1: Yeah. Yeah. School, no, na, hey, physics.
0: Mm-hmm.
1: Yes, daddy, I was so the coefficient of the end.
0: Yeah.
1: Oh.
0: Yeah.
1: Just a wo work here, and so who say,
0: yes,
1: Uja intervals be, there's a heat dura,
0: yeah,
1: a benane, a babe, just a Ghana school move,
0: yeah,
1: you give the idea,
0: and a crepa,
1: and you give the idea,
0: yeah,
1: beer of Baha school, beer of Frigana, Baha, the Honchino,
0: okay,
1: because filled piano,
0: yes,
1: Obit me attack,
0: good. Number two, I'm say regional public transport prices to increase. I'm say areas be aware. I'm public transport. No, a be costro. Inti yeshe ye information. Be by them say unusu waho. Inti be ma details na nipani hum baby kura sa transport prices. No, a be costro. Number three, I'm say AI generated content must be labeled. On August 2nd, the second stage of the European Union's AI Act will be enforced. The act is the first ever legal framework on AI. All companies that distribute content primarily created using AI must label it as such. However, this label doesn't need to be an explicit label that says AI-generated content. It may also be a traceability mark embedded in the file and detectable using verification tools. There's a Tintin TTM one said, I'm saying companies do don't have my fan say and then idea you can't do without AI. If you be AI and I say car e Jim for Becca. And T BB say companies near or say or more am I say side am ye AI and they will be bonum pa soon AI and I yes I don't know. And T the and number four, the honor say honorable and over camera. This is our speed we never pass.
1: So I say speed week begins on August 3rd.
0: Edward, yeah.
1: Was the police in Germany will carry out a speed week.
0: Blister marathon.
1: From August 3rd to 9th. During this week, there will be more speeding checks on German roads. Additional checks will take place in all federal states, excluding Bavaria, Saxony, and Saarland, and will be carried out in places where
0: accidents are common.
1: Yeah.
0: Say baby a Ben school, baby a Ben Baustelle, and say be a child care homes in senior homes. No, into a home much so. Say old driver from Dradano, Sas Blister Marathon, no, a Bebasso. Into also more Mussora Machin, maybe a. Also, we could deliver be binti no open term. Until also we say next week in the
1: one day. Run of us, so we move bio.
0: So school no bio. Until now we say normally so no baby at schools, ewo, child care homes, old people's homes, any bachelor no. One with the cameras no, baby tata hopa. Until we say only a very serious area sir. On baby until also ye shen so, na ye. Was M. Sana Ebebe, ya say Yabon de Huru, say German for you be on Bond de Huru, but still, police for near 1 million probably. Then a man is
1: honorable.
0: That's right.
1: It may crack a bit me at Monday.
0: Yes.
1: And you know, as a referring a bomb by city, a bay yard, Obribian, a becaca, Bebawa Jim. Oh, the mini director for trans here, you can once a move.
0: Yeah.
1: And you know, my dear, say, we are autobahn, so dear, no problem.
0: Okay.
1: Now, what would
0: Chromo, you dear, yes.
1: So, we are but track.
0: Okay.
1: Now, we'll drive with ye.
0: Okay.
1: Dear, now you refrain.
0: I refrain, and I say, beer, Obia, no one knows you, Kakrabi.
1: Ye no su womb, and su kakra womb, su crogeno.
0: Yeah.
1: ẹnu su wo mbata anọ papa saa de wo timi nnum nsu kro jẹn
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0: yeah
1: STC
0: yes now subs ni bio
1: yeah
0: me say driver no the persons be bahano ya to no pro na ni club bi esu sinche the driver knew but yes passenger na ya new sad no
1: emrebo ma ye ko di emo pa na emenye
0: e won fa
1: nkoko
0: ade na je say o shadow no mu ko arante ni
1: a honest shooting stop
0: okay
1: but you know wo ko jina ya na say obi e ko di di
0: yeah mo ne
1: say bro mo hu say you na be seen na no twa mo
0: no no na e mo we sir we sir bi na mo
1: e ti bet na bas ni mo no ye nyina ye di good driver
0: obi complain e no correct go see so no ko ha one man special dish e bi ko e man sika kra mi e ke man sika
1: omo e bi ho no ma sa apps prache no you know
0: yeah
1: e no correct linda draw no dear
0: eye
1: ba say mama adwuma nso wo mo ho no nko da no
0: enye adwuma enu kure ose ma wo adwuma ye
1: 24 hours o
0: se cars no wo mo kwa ba ntay good pa good enti number 5 dia ebeba so wo say Deutsche Bahn bonus program changes. Deutsche Bahn is making some changes to its bank card loyalty program. When bank card holders buy Deutsche Bahn tickets, they are awarded points which can be used to book a journey for free. Soon, they will need to collect fewer points to get a free journey. From August, bank card holders would need 750 points, down from 1,000, to redeem a one-way journey in second class, and 1,250 points, down from 1,005 for a one-way journey in first class. But the Deutsche Bahn will also introduce dynamic point system, meaning passengers will need a different number of points to claim a free journey depending on whether the booking is on a short distance, off peak, or last minute. In the idea that was a Deutsche Bahn for now, I'm going to get a ticket. No, unya points to do na. I'm saying na a baby no. I say unya some points are out minya free journey. Inti mi nse ona bodiem de fujeni de uwo bebre o.
1: Say I say Lufthansa.
0: That's right.
1: For the no.
0: So miles and more ni sana man. Yeah.
1: No.
0: Yeah.
1: Now how many times I be through Lufthansa ya ansana?
0: Mhm.
1: Say ne boarding.
0: But say unse o Ghana for be every year bia om ko Ghana om to come.
1: Oh yeah. Yeah. Mm-hmm. Fully you can afford it. Yeah.
0: Afford it, yeah.
1: The director, the BBNC will cry.
0: Okay.
1: Oh.
0: Okay.
1: I better say it drew a year beer. Mm-hmm. How could change the climate?
0: Okay.
1: Kakra. Oh.
0: So climate thing?
1: Climate one. You will see the beer horn more. Unu a young kufushia and assassin the any bow.
0: Okay.
1: Who's adding?
0: Then we who?
1: You. And crack.
0: Okay.
1: Oh, say Krum Hyatt and Sebi. Oh, now for
0: yes,
1: a word meant for near the new beer dink or momo
0: street.
1: But who drew Ghana now? Mukanka schoolmates,
0: yeah,
1: Mushiana mood dink or ma.
0: That's right.
1: CDB or Honor,
0: that's right.
1: At you say, Emma, Unyahuan,
0: I want to. Yes.
1: Oh, and you know, Uchinji Kamita, at me bow, Emma was also no more exchange west.
0: Okay.
1: Say be a program, and then say be a business near the Canada.
0: That's right.
1: We interested that you join in.
0: That's right.
1: Oh, and
0: yeah.
1: So if only you can afford the 1 year, yeah,
0: good.
1: Overseas climate,
0: that's good.
1: Aye.
0: Okay.
1: Yeah.
0: Yo, and number 6. So I'm saying solar panel feed in tariff to 4. I'm saying I'm using solar panel. No, I'm see rates, you know, above from the new rate were applied to photovoltaic systems and balcony solar power plants installed from August 1st. I'm say woman almost solar no I'm say honon and be here we pa. And at 7, I'm see a public holiday for some on August 15th.
1: Yeah.
0: So August 16th, Assumption Day, you know, Christ, Maria Himmelfahrt, you know. I'm say a public holiday, El Zaland, and areas view or Bayern. Nti minimum one
1: say Kumasi say wo ho be so mpa
0: azo ensa him fat no okay
1: se dru ho no na na Roman for no far from free fancy be a cathedral to bo ho
0: okay
1: no the Mary statue no
0: azo na I never knew say enu yesa Maria him fat no sa bo ho dia no okay za fan of normal history no pa was your gun and I in bo ho but na mama drink was adding so.
1: Yeah.
0: Oh, okay. Mm. No, mukushia na mu ye.
1: Ye kushia sa ese Corpus Christi ye no kra so ni ma de kro. Ye no so no ndi adwumu ni jula ne.
0: Okay. Corpus Christi. Yeah.
1: De yinu kwa ye duru ho no mu ya fina na Yakobo ompaye.
0: Okay.
1: Yakoya shore kesie e wo ho.
0: Okay.
1: Chatu wo.
0: Okay.
1: Oh, se di jumedi ne be ye ni nyina.
0: That's right.
1: Tu atwa ne.
0: Mhm.
1: So ho. Entino ye jinshira every sandy panel to be a war, so be a sim be a can, and I say, Peso di be a far empire no more to no marry any mono,
0: okay,
1: that day, no, obey me a ye.
0: Okay, Nancy, and no marry no, would me bomb by a funnel so announcing.
1: Sanity, we dima for,
0: okay,
1: mao, I won a bananim.
0: Okay,
1: said ye. O mame, oh, okay, can't send a bar. The bar and trick, na no more for Montino. Ye did not say, see a defano soa, no could ruin the banner name, no okay, the banner a bayama.
0: Oh, okay, say more Roman for
1: sanity.
0: Now I must catch you say, Obey no one or quite getting this for use no answer.
1: Oh, see, or court or jet, dear, dear, dear, dear, dear, dear, was you or call? Oh, well, mean call you. Oh, we say, I decide, dear, and I made the air fat so I could sue be so.
0: Okay.
1: Oh, all corner, they say, at a mood that dano. Oh, well, wuno, not say, oh, corner. Oh, and I won't mean call wabra, own fat, and I say, won't ye, young coupon, a pedia.
0: Okay.
1: Yes, Christo, a pedia.
0: That's what
1: I say, oh, quay jaho.
0: Okay.
1: I will take for it. Tis all shyness or haunt ya, who is your noa packet.
0: Hey, on my other ocean name now can say,
1: oh, there be a ye war a ye be a hornum, sir. Roman for a see, Eddie the crum red, your train woe. I have no time than your teacher communion.
0: Oh, okay.
1: Now communion, the woman is a ocean woe. Won't fata, you sit back.
0: Okay.
1: Oh, fata, no aqua quach. Oh, sir, I saw your occasion business and sorrowful be by your home that day. No, it mere extra announcement.
0: Yeah,
1: announcement.
0: That's right.
1: Oh, say, beer, ye did ye no, see net ye. Oh, Timuni, the own fianesse, own fata, a patcho, no atanasi.
0: Honorable, send me himself communion, dear, obia, wire confirmation beer between Baji, every now no.
1: And you beer.
0: I don't know.
1: Ebo won kwa sore ntina wo.
0: Okay, same na fan say you more Ghana no angang the can san man na ne wo. But me bah evangelist no san no me.
1: Ewo ho. 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
0: Okay.
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0: Okay.
1: So ho. 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
1: ye no ni wo sofo no ana se minister no a wo ho no at that time
0: no no otofo no me hwe abrabo wo mu na
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0: yeah
1: oh na de yashisha tofo amawo lay down process no for to governing the church no wa hase no ese udi so
0: yeah ho but pase mse nso mi nin tum
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0: Yeah.
1: Nti busume na uda pay rules so.
0: Yeah.
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0: Me no. 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
1: So reduce no.
0: Okay.
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0: Okay.
1: Nti ye nkoso.
0: Hey, good good good. Yo nti no ye sanko ye nes
1: nti no free free me wi ho no bra me
0: ah she said ye me no man me wi
1: ya
0: nti me free me no so na makose me jai. That's right.
1: Right.
0: Number 8, or see school holidays start and end. I'm say end you know just say
1: run a fast
0: for no by year but what it back there I'm say afina we must start it. In the weekend I'm say autobahn so e baby bre we ma e tutu kwa any sane man. And number 9, or see new rules on right to child care. In the e kind of or say some things are changing. When the 2026-2027 school year begins, and it's about starting somewhere September. In all federal states, pupils in year one will have the right to all day care at school. Until honorable can be big fan.
1: Sir, my phone and also.
0: That's right.
1: Now we cry here, can cry. A man who man who work with school money at Tifina. Yes, sir. Yeah, na go. She, there be a wo wapun ojuma wo temi nupa na wo kona. Fena na wo nusu kranzo esa wo abro wo the whole day senga. Wo temi ko ni appointment no.
0: Yeah.
1: Ano wo anko.
0: Anko. Ano anko.
1: Wo betunja wanem.
0: Okay.
1: Wo wako ye ojuma breno anka anke. She jama hasing ye bi biya kwa wo. Wo mucha siyese ye wada via.
0: Yeah.
1: Anko wo di ma beruf titi.
0: Oh, okay.
1: Se biya. On the open one, then I say banks, see hospitals, they are there, Lenga often.
0: That's right. Oh. And so the Thursday is
1: now. Who bet him Yako?
0: Yeah.
1: Gets pressure any other.
0: Yeah.
1: Then the sober corona will be social.
0: No, Otio.
1: Just a woman come on a church.
0: Oh, no, train, say Thursday, no, Bocono.
1: Sanity,
0: a brack or no tiffy or tick Timmy or Timiko.
1: Timiko.
0: On Conco and Grenal can.
1: Oh. And me whom be beside. But yana e jama bofre.
0: Za honorable.
1: Ano kure ni nyami ni mini o. She say ni pasa ano ni se mkiye ma wamo temina na se obakura ano ufye ne yina osiko chana pawaba.
0: Oh, honorable.
1: No kure ni mne kachira wono.
0: Because se wamo say open to all.
1: Open to all.
0: Na uba si se mravi se
1: open to all, but ni bita chile na wuni. No kure ni kachira wono. Ya chen open to all kwa.
0: So,
1: for Beruf
0: City, and the correct seminim, meaning power, because I himself opened my four.
1: Yeah,
0: in at least 2 hours after 6, and we'll be not quite about. So, I understand you. I mean,
1: and you know, oh, Jesus, I will tell you to go back and come the next day. What more? I'm not sorry,
0: sir. No, no, who's the honorable? What can I say? Jesus, so, one year black job.
1: Black job.
0: This is it. And you know, oh, social, but oh, yeah, more baby.
1: Oh, yeah, more baby. Yabe mwa mi enchu.
0: And then I say, because oh, you say, social, but. In the end of the day, soccer so controllable, and yes, in a standard.
1: Not many girl be and a woman be cook. She first name go apply for born guilt.
0: Yeah,
1: chepa.
0: Yeah,
1: woman me and me to me who say, oh, kunu, and the man at here, genuine, and you know. But what just say when you kunu? Me answer so mean in fear what Timu would dream. I just say, and it may be on my. I think ye boa man ki yetimiti te.
0: Na ye kan se. Ye timanfon ye nim. Na aban no so no wonya tip off no. But won't me take action copim se obenya evidence no. So na me chono. Ye se akwa se ye nyira no ye boa system no ma system no e sey.
1: So that ye.
0: So because me nim o ye minua me meko ka e bia na ne ho akwakire no ntim nim so me ho aminka.
1: Yes.
0: Yeah. Okasa. Yeah. Say no. I know na AF for no omnia votes no. Because on TSA say on year 8 hours. Now Obia Basse or a flu slinger near man 3-room apartment. I buy 12 be free me be a someone is kaka
1: home. Oko are the high zone is this one.
0: Yes.
1: We say na me papa bi. One in ma and neti dem ho ene yire na bru nya so a ya na ye ko by rota.
0: That's right,
1: baby, by rota e ko ko chi se niema.
0: Mhm.
1: E ma wo mo na aye se ho na aso shi afo na titi ho ene ade.
0: Yep.
1: Ni e ko e pa na me se e dem ho she na ye timi enwura mu
0: bra so high sun pa
1: high sun ni utimi se high sun si su pa
0: ya. Yeah. Yes.
1: Because I'm saying you know
0: you're free on tier. So, you know, let me be over. Yeah. You know, AFD no who said I didn't know the coin campaign. Obi abe to amano. So,
1: omudika.
0: Omudika. Yeah. You know, we are enuma enkunu a ebesisa na say sisa e wo Germany ha. And I feel so no the other things ebesisa no say you know, unsere se uto electric machine se bia ye TV se bia ye radio se bia bibi na se sa 2 years ni twem a unsere na o makachi o se guarantee na wunti na no an koto foforo ndia no company sin di niska position from 31st July e twem e kono e se so koto radio bi na se ya utumi di ko media mark for ho. Say me per se more repair mammy. Wasn't say if you are now who per se maintaining if you know.
1: Yeah.
0: But say 2 years in Chimoga, I say 2 years next to you, won't be young shinty for San Faco. But we don't say what means I the court say me pay if you know. And you know, one month now, one month to me and repair amount. The answer and she say, I take you fair from July 31st. Wasn't say no more bit to say. TVB na se
1: I mean in mind be a
0: yeah.
1: O Ghana no a TV preparer.
0: That's right.
1: And no baha.
0: Mm-hmm.
1: Tiny na ne baha and 89-19.
0: Okay.
1: Ti I mean kakrach then se anko umfa no humo if we be. Nem ni mind be a no we Germania or non so a bia just or non so repair. It was a first near repair.
0: Mm-hmm.
1: You buy any no more repair.
0: And correct.
1: Oh,
0: eh, na yeah. Mikaipa.
1: Ti me ka jangjang ko mvambu na wanti ya odi to call Holland.
0: Oh, okay.
1: Because certain thing, nanka you opportunity pa.
0: Yeah. Unse this is a repair company in yan un to home bium.
1: Yeah.
0: Because first you say na neka shate ya Mikai say bibia dona mu shop no wechi. Na akwe bi wo shop bi a or repair person anyoman. But ninya eko because and then obito bibi na say yeah 2 years no akakoto foforo eh
1: yeah
0: inty me kind om say right to repair Germany implements new EU law. Electrical devices and household appliances purchased in Germany from July 31st onwards will enjoy an extended right to repair under the new European Union legislation. Germany law, EU law. The new EU law applies to items such as washing machines, smartphones, refrigerators, dishwashers, televisions, data servers, and vacuum cleaners, and obliges manufacturers to offer free or appropriately priced repairs beyond standard guarantee periods. It is guarantee na actually 2 years. Yes, I share manufacturers, no. Say either say Uber repair free. You can say any free so Uber repair ni bono and cost will be yes. Because M money say mama but TV 2 years to see guarantee at chum. Because you could actually crap on the same year, you see me in also got on for from Debbie.
1: 10 years, 2 years in this way, and I say you.
0: Says, I say, no, one more program.
1: I didn't
0: you say after 2 years, 6 months, be an ad, and say. Now, so now I want to 2 years now, so I'm going to for Debbie. You say, no, I'm for near break.
1: Wash machines, they say drain, and no more program manual.
0: Okay,
1: number of drain.
0: And they do on I say, I didn't say. Wow, sure. So I brought all the cook and as well. How many?
1: And my yes, sir, and kick up funu bebre.
0: At the corner,
1: and so acquire yes, one.
0: Until I say the aim of the new legislation is to encourage consumers and manufacturers to repair broken devices rather than throwing them away and purchasing or producing new ones, thereby saving energy and resources such as rare earth materials. He said, I remember my first one who met you 2 years, no master that program, and I didn't say. Yeah, and you can't how can. No, I said, you can't how can. And very good, until what? Uber to be every July 31st. They say, be a auto yache, and then man can't remember. I'm saying from July 31st, auto be before fra. Now, so do two, what do you say? 2 years in Chemo Crapuna, still I know. Ube to me the comedian Max, I didn't return July 31st this year, 2026, 2028, you know, I near you, but Mr. Tofo Fro, into a say, Womsu to meet me, Bow, now to me, a repairs, I don't know, and we are very, very important. Good. Honorable,
1: yeah,
0: and this is about 848. You bet your Huaba, you try Huba, not just say. You have a other sound bites, so you will.

0: Radio, dear for Amor, 856, and I'll be to a dreaming at the end so. Now, honorable, now those a discussion be an Koso and I say, or Ghana Kakra. Now, if I dreadlocks, I just say, Rasta, you need to your hand. And you know, the question is, or say, why dreadlocks still face resistance in Ghana schools? I just say, Ghana schools need be, I'm say, one more, my fancy teacher for announcing penny for no. I say, Womu and TSC, and I say, Womu Makwa, Emma and Kualano, and yes, I don't know. The
1: mission schools are now, say, public
0: schools. Okay, it can be, say, be a public schools, and I be son, but say, a private. Private crap with them say a very difficult crisis be on me admit it, sir. Dreadlocks, no, but or see, for many Ghanaians, dreadlocks remain a source of stigma and misunderstanding. The prejudice often becomes more pronounced when people with dreadlocks enter schools, offices, or other professional settings. In the NTA soundbite, so now you hear now comments, no, so ETA and I say ETA for no, so no BTA and so on. Ubit me a friend watchre wajuni namani 0621-339-3901 or say why dreadlocks still face resistance in Ghana schools. Inti on a winti soundbite.
2: For some Ghanaians, dreadlocks are more than a hairstyle. They can be a part of a person's culture or religion. So why are they still controversial?
3: It is the abuse of it. When you open the space, the abuse of it. That is major reason why really talk about students not wearing dreadlocks. Right. It's how the abuse of it. The society, in a way, associates radicalism and the rest with those kind of rasta hair.
2: That's where the debate gets interesting. Should a student's hairstyle have anything to do with the ability to learn? Does wearing dreadlocks affect academic performance?
3: I've not found any studies that directly links wearing of, in the context which we are speaking,
4: yes, sure,
3: dreadlocks to academic performance. There's no research that shows anything like that.
4: Yeah.
3: But of course, if you wear a long hair, a dreadlocks, for you to keep it well, you will have to invest time and resources into it. Unlike the low haircut where a student will just wake up, their colleagues may even help them in cutting their hair. With the dreadlocks, you need to give it a special attention.
2: If a student's hairstyle does not affect academic performance, why is the education system bent on policing hairstyles?
0: Honorable, yeah, see, if a student hairstyle doesn't affect his academic performance, I didn't think that a school and a teacher for no empiness are doing so. And a dreadlocks no so see buana any culture and not any religion. In the Hona a bit master Tefi.
1: Go, that's it. Well, Woman says, ye jail a gumwa, a bit may be a tardy at the school Kurano. You bit my catch was a tardy at the school and for academic performance.
0: Okay.
1: Yes.
0: Yes.
1: You will lay down principles.
0: Okay.
1: Be a whole more as students.
0: Okay.
1: And as I said, school, Ukraine, mm-hmm, means starting free primary school.
0: That's right.
1: As people know, mm-hmm, you have to obey.
0: Yes.
1: And then undergo.
0: Yes.
1: Oh. I just say, evaluate one crown one. One caste system in Hubi.
0: Okay.
1: One. Ghana, you will squat out there. Maybe they may find a public school.
0: Okay.
1: No more public school. Yep. You will squat out there.
0: That's right.
1: And you know, I mean, Conco Basse, or no, Uber school, no, Quakoche,
0: jeans.
1: Jeans. Now, dear Ba, Mpabura, we just with Friaco.
0: Yes.
1: Now, dear Ba. Titina near Co school, yeah, and the green, eh? Achimota sandas.
0: Any as you say.
1: Or any as you say. You know, what more be dear?
0: One fray, Bakubi answer, Baita, Bibi,
1: Bata.
0: Bata, yeah, Bata.
1: Oh.
0: Yeah.
1: You know, Nana, yes, you say.
0: That's right.
1: You know, crown, you're one more, Sebi, Omo, a bit me afford no.
0: And
1: a
0: great.
1: Go to undergreen, pa, Sebisha, or Nasa, and then you
0: easy. Yeah.
1: Oh. Now, make us a meme say, me drew undergreen, pa, a chair,
0: Okay.
1: And some even say because secondary school and so on.
0: Yes, we should be, yes, send
1: primary school, dear. No.
0: There we.
1: Oh. Nti ne yewo lay down principles bi ho no ma. Se ye hu se school ni na eko se ya.
4: Yeah.
1: Ne ye hu se school
4: ni na eko.
1: Oh. Na tamo a. Ese se obia wo school no. Na o den nam krom ani ade. No. That nti na Ghana first. Ne ye wo baby wo ho no ye se obeko wo nko.
4: Yeah.
1: Ne ye bechi wo.
4: Ye bechi wo.
1: Oh. Be free education no kwame nkroma time no near
4: that's right
1: oh near be chi wo mu
4: that's right
1: na do mu ko
4: yeah
1: oh enti no there was a time when no more try say education no
4: yeah.
1: They will build the type say dey be ya ni pay ni
4: be je ho yeah
1: na yakọ
4: mhm
1: na me ka say ye boa me nipa ya dey bad ye she nipa
4: okay
1: oh
4: mhm
1: so we share no a dream re bia me and I'm kind, so mesa mm-hmm. Magi.
4: Okay.
1: What you see?
4: That's right.
1: But to old Buana dia and ye na a ye. Dear Wokan said dreadlocks.
4: Mm-hmm.
1: And yeah, deno. Director.
4: Mm-hmm.
1: Ye ni trihuni.
4: Mm-hmm. Okay.
1: On se Abranti and Kasam.
4: Yeah.
1: Was see abuse.
4: Yes.
1: Abuse. Oh se Ghana no ye siatra. Yeah. Sana mekano.
4: Mm-hmm.
1: Siatra. Oh, and you know, I did be a man wire near Pesia Fan too.
4: Okay.
1: Oh, will be dreadlock. I was here cream here.
4: So, now I'm putting people a dreadlock and I said,
1: oh, I don't know about breading. A man, you know, yeah,
4: I said, Bama, don't think we have any dreadlocks. And it will be a Ben, so I know on prayer anyway.
1: Dabby. Obeti mi enyampra onu so sebe wabo bia ye nzo so no emobon
4: okay
1: onu se first ni si no na emei emei ye nu omko sku
4: ye yeah
1: nu omo mo rasta
4: dabi
1: ni ade esa
4: dabi
1: dabi ni binim
4: dabi obetwa otikura
1: sanity ye ohun nu aye decent
4: yeah
1: because time na de amma wo to cater for you for the day no okura nu be se enso
4: yeah
1: ano wako ako nyebi edi ako ako trao se mekobo rasta
4: yeah
1: oho mm-hmm. Rasta buo hoa ibon 2 days
4: yes
1: buo hoa 2 days yeah. Ansani ya wye oho jise heni heni diye ya nebia 30 minutes 1 hour no odi ya wye no oko baby oho but ye pese decent eba education ene dressing mua osi cleanliness
4: yeah
1: is the next to God
4: okay
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4: na se san ye kon dia na se ye discriminate you
1: oh anya discriminating na akoye se akoye se se o pese wo ye fancy normal, I'm saying you're more culture. No,
4: yes,
1: or more crana, I'm pana me babble.
4: This is it, yeah.
1: I'm saying you're more culture near the no.
4: That's right.
1: You know, no, I could be a noon chase a sea if food necessary a becker auto. No cranny, I mean,
4: there is a me culture and I say religion. Then he said, me de apostle to whom I see my sermon on the making.
1: Mean who no, me dear mammy, if he said, yeah, woman, or me who no said, obey, send the culture. Ni tiri mi ini se ya dise kan kan
4: ya unse okay let's you might be a prominent person but say kujuntri for example unse enu ni man say yes I want to sort of I trademark tin bi ana say wa boss add ni it I can believe say any pan on far person kan and say if fuko did said obet me be aye na adele
1: so kwadwantwi de na awoka no
4: so
1: di onim kwadwantwi free ni mo frasie no onim se onim se woni kwadwantwi ko school no na onye rasta
4: but onyi no yeah
1: wonyi na wie dia nothing prevents you from doing yeni dia what I say what di 18 any ade they say the open I say we here so hu when you know we are nothing prevents you from doing.
4: Yeah.
1: But sir, under my care, said me school dear, my show. Discipline is discipline.
4: All discipline in the way so also should say undiscriminated. So.
1: Mean discriminated, but me share who say be a war who be
4: yeah.
1: And then a call from head to toe. And tinana school first near wo senior house master. Your house master near wo senior house master and yadi. Yes, senior house master. You wo classroom no.
4: Yeah.
1: O kwa asar kwa.
4: Asar kwa kwa. The class are
1: kwa.
4: Yes.
1: No, you say.
4: That's right.
1: O mo ba mo hono.
4: Yeah.
1: So episode
4: no really no kan. You can pop pop.
1: O ze ye ye wo classroom no na dormitory.
4: Asar kwa mo.
1: She said, excuse me, some Kodani bin yet.
4: Okay.
1: Go, Kodabu one more, one yarn so on my classes.
4: There's a Munyana Mokahu.
1: Oh, maybe, dear, in fact, dear, maybe I'm a coming story.
4: Okay. That's right.
1: And you know, one more dear, and so I'm sure, sir, everything is in order.
4: Okay.
1: So, Pierre, aqua classroom, what's so bad?
4: Okay.
1: Come on, one so bad, dear. Would you not classroom near Fro?
4: Okay.
1: Book class assembly near Fro, sir. I housemaster say bradometry.
4: Yes.
1: See ya. So you don't want your bed. In the so called sound bed. Come on.
4: Come on.
1: Nina near under training nwebia.
4: Okay.
1: So just will be a humbeti and sana.
4: Yes.
1: Yakwa could see idea.
4: Okay.
1: Oh. Na yakofa could there be a buy a PJ or damisro. So I could age you so.
4: Hey, whoa. Well, papa.
1: I could also know ne papa and a yes, nyane. Aye, education officer.
4: Okay.
1: Enti no headmaster enti minka se oyi akoda ye di.
4: Se oyi nsi se awakako wiande na se ne.
1: Debi ojunso.
4: Na Jesus also it mean pendi.
1: Ah, director. Nkuonko de.
4: Okay.
1: Sara mbeze mchire.
4: Okay.
1: Oho. Nkuonko de.
4: Mhm.
1: Na koda damu suru no wa hwe director.
4: Come and see.
1: Eh? Ni se bia wo sakura susu.
4: E terms mattress na fie bi.
1: Tin
4: so room
1: na ba.
4: Cho.
1: 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Akoye yade.
4: Oh, okay. Se yade dia. Mhm.
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4: Mhm. Se obeso ya akodu nso.
1: Sanity.
4: Oho. Na bi also na se osunda ye se udna gogo te bia no.
1: E se no ye dada ba.
4: Aha.
1: O ye dada ba. Oh, the normal so down, almost some kind of air dinner. Oh, oh, yeah, that about. It won't to me, and comes in, won't to me, oh, fear no papa, say, Edna Babordi. A beer, Cassadi, and a beer, or Pese Bianco, Obeja,
4: so over so
1: young, school dear, will be visiting
4: your mamma for best serving to Obeja
1: insanity. But Acordano, no, there's no remedy.
4: Okay.
1: Oh, this is why, Wunsa, Wunsa, appear Jane, Wunsa. Oh, and he sacraya and I say Adisia a womb, I say Ubedu Huni, a cosise, Ubedru a mirabi, a age be, there's a wealth is over your hoofia, an idiot, Ubianu, Samreno, Ubesena, or free means him.
4: Yeah.
1: Oh, headmaster, at the border kind was say, Moa, Monsieur dia Mopese, Mufeli Gui any Moaseno, Ubedica any Moasa.
4: Good, but I want to say argument, you know, it will be seen no ever school, but we know or say
1: in general public,
4: yes, schools and offices cry up on no be coroners or dreadlocks, maybe out. We hiring manager, yeah, penny per a mamma, and I'll be over here a office. Nine nipa be five back home dreadlocks into build the normal man.
1: I'll look at the nature of the dreadlock. Unse dog dog bi o afa no kure ni nyame ni mini
4: se
1: wadi ni ni sa na mbeze mchire wo
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4: onawo
1: yes
4: na no o ka se oba ni di ni di ni ni ase be ma ni di ni di
1: oh me ya na me ka me ma se mo me ka ma se ha
4: Oh, was Bema de Benin or Mudinin?
1: A memory be dear,
4: your man or dinin.
1: Oh, a memory be dear, effect,
4: sir.
1: Effect, a move him.
4: Okay,
1: a chain, a man be
4: mad. Okay,
1: Oh, by the Senkay natural, says Udinini. Now we won't coon near there, would be ya,
4: yeah, okay.
1: Oh, I will look at the personality,
4: yeah,
1: academical background,
4: yeah,
1: one the fitty for a
4: year for the governor.
1: Oh. This be I will look down say why a drug log dinner mam. Nabi nine.
4: Okay.
1: A be a nebi be kitwe bintin what to sneak. And in tin a man fire my war. But me say walk on. Or walk a bomb charges.
4: Say your bias.
1: Sanity.
4: Yes.
1: One on care or fit here.
4: Yes.
1: And a man fire man on dreadlock no
4: yes.
1: And I said tattoo
4: mm-hmm. Oh,
1: yeah, yeah tattoo see you know people don't go with tattoo
4: because me mimpe
1: oh there are people who they don't go with tattoo say oh who say be oh who oh
4: ko we must be honest be me say you know it turns me off
1: yeah
4: so, you know
1: sure
4: in say be me bias but say o be dem enim no paduma no ntinu we am from
1: sanity
4: yeah
1: oh no ntinu obi a wo de obejina so
4: yeah
1: dia ye ni dia
4: ni
1: category ja o employing people
4: yeah
1: oh and the ye ni dia director mesre dreadlock no
4: ni
1: say ye fitin ya na ye ka
4: okay
1: na akwane ka no dia word no use ye na abuse no e me de pa
4: abuse ni ho
1: oh
4: say say the okay nipa na enye o coach enye o religion
1: yeah.
4: But tintini ya
1: obeye
4: obeye
1: ana uni hu aka de
4: sanity
1: omo ayo mko jabi omo won aka de
4: oh
1: ha wo mo de ye ani obese Jamaica fuyi ni ade a wo ho no ma me ko ho de
4: yeah
1: nzo suno omo aye ye
4: so tumi hu huru mu ni
1: sanity
4: kama
1: oh wa nyene sadi a and then ya uko bebe ni amfa wa ni amfa ni free dey free
4: free free yo is it so as Ghana for in Nigeria obi a say Ghana jollof de obi a say Ghana for Campbell for papa say na Nigeria for and so hun say no and so ya nko tie soundbite bi a obi ya kakra bi o say Ghana versus Nigeria arrive rivalry that unites more than it divides. They argue over music, football, food, and even accents. But behind the banter lies a deeper story of migration, culture, and shared roots. I already be a friend of Samson. I see Samson hits the streets of Lagos to find out who really comes out on top. In this sandbite, Obinam Lagos, and Okoye Sadinti, Yenti, Inti, Ona Mawasumaha, Iwia, Na. Yeah, discuss it.
5: Star Nigeria, Ghana can't have light.
6: You're watching us with your generator.
5: Yes, that's what I'm
7: two countries, one rivalry.
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9: We are topping world chat.
7: Countless debates. Today, we are opening the rivalry box and letting Ghanaians and Nigerians decide. What if I told you that these two countries are less like rivals and more like siblings?
10: Nigerians, Nigeria, Nigeria, Nigeria, Nigeria, Nigeria, Nigeria.
11: Talking about the Afrobeat origination mm-hmm. is from Ghana.
10: Definitely, Nigerian footballers are good, so yeah, Nigeria.
12: Black Stars, we are in the World Cup, so Charlie, Nigeria, go and sleep.
13: Nigeria still makes the best jollof rice.
14: I've not chopped Nigerian jollof rice before, but what I've tasted in Ghana is the best.
7: Behind the jokes and decades of friendly competitions lies a much older story. I mean, a story of migration, shared ancestry, trade, politics, and two nations whose histories have been intertwined long before there was Nigeria or Ghana.
15: Most of the people that sell footwears, that sell bonds, are Ghanaians. They are, it's like the main work they do here. In the aspect of food, they give us like first aid before we talk about food. So we can't do without them, you know what I mean?
7: It's not just about food. The similarity go deeper. Across both countries, you will find traditional dancers, powerful drumming, and colorful celebrations. These festivals are more than culture, different traditions, shared values. But this relationship hasn't always been easy. In 1969, Ghana's Alien Compliance Order required many foreign nationals, including Nigerians, without the required documentation to leave the country immediately. In 1983, Nigeria carried out its own explosion of undocumented migrants. Many of them were Ghanaians.
15: Nigeria and Ghana can coexist. They have been coexisting for years. All those ones, those Ghana must go thing was military mentality and the lack of civilization that was then.
7: Today, the rivalry looks very different. It is less about politics and more about culture, football, music, food, and yes, even English language. So I am here in Lagos State, Nigeria to put that to test.
16: Can you say nice?
17: Nos. Now, see?

0: When I come for pa, and I see be a jollof rice, and so if you see Nadia, then a day, you see Ghana, then a day, and see why jollof net day. And I say, ye palm one at a 1969, also palm year 1983, Ghana must go. And the ninja and send us in.
1: Okay, that's it. A view of Kenya. First one, we see. Okay, let me take it from the third.
0: That's right.
1: Yeah.
0: Okay.
1: It me to Toby.
0: Mm-hmm.
1: Ni ade.
0: Yeah.
1: Wa brank o no manka o toma
0: yes.
1: O vanyisa.
0: Debi.
1: Enukre aban bia baswa na nye se. Satam no cry na na ye cry for Ghana 1969 no.
0: Mhm.
1: Me de me no ubesie na menie fikakra.
0: Okay. It is out there me fan say na tema wo mutubuzi anumboa.
1: Mhm.
0: It's an alien compliance order.
1: Yeah.
0: Okay. There's a military government. Anna.
1: A finna na abafofro.
0: Abafofro. Okay. Mm-hmm. Okay.
1: Na, you know no. Na nye se biya. Mbanzi biya nationals no na air cry.
0: Okay.
1: Ese e biya womunko. Anabe. Okay. But government no issue order.
0: Okay. Under order. No. Okay.
1: Uh-huh. Me unhu se no. Me ni huwa dance ese.
0: Yeah.
1: Yenian and a year pesa womoko.
0: Mhm. Yeah, a bino
1: and a de baye.
0: Nasa
1: abino and o san shi mukna.
0: And you overcome chem say a bino woman kasama manti.
1: Oh. The military government dead and wakasama.
0: Okay.
1: And the masses.
0: Okay.
1: Oh.
0: Omuti say, send us by military.
1: Debi, in your military.
0: Okay.
1: Yeah, by in your military.
0: Mati.
1: But it's even, it can be more than military, but in your military.
0: Mati.
1: Ah. Because mini Ghana ni na se mini black man
0: yes.
1: In Asia.
0: Mati.
1: Yeah. And you may be ho no mwa.
0: Yeah.
1: Abane e ye ya.
0: Mm-hmm.
1: Even ye ni a kura no a ni eti kuro no mu no.
0: Mm-hmm.
1: It is a na nyi abojo.
0: Oh, okay.
1: Na nyi abojo. No kuro na nso so na abane.
0: Ma se enipa bi bo se o.
1: Oh. E ye non da bi o, e se bo no na ye ye tu kwa me nkroma no.
0: Mhm.
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0: Okay.
1: Enu mbuusi.
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1: Haa. 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
0: 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Okay.
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0: Yeah.
1: Atese wa mkruni nti.
0: That's right.
1: Ene maa kruma no. Enyina edie chidebi. Edie chidebi.
0: Okay.
1: Nenye se kruma no. Ene kraye.
0: Yes, sir. Okay.
1: Haa. Mm-hmm. Na Ghana must go ni die.
0: Mm-hmm.
1: Aye natives na na cry.
0: Ewa alata.
1: Ewa alata.
0: Say denti. Because say say Ghana folk no mu yet more schools mu pa teacher for ni san.
1: And na make you say omu che say Ghana folk na ji wo mu nyuma eye ene ene menti no.
0: Yeah.
1: Ghana must go.
0: Oh, okay.
1: Oh.
0: Say no no na South Africa for you wana.
1: Say onza alata for there no.
0: Mhm.
1: Omo eshe that to omo anyen say other natives who but Ghana man go
0: with
1: that specific you know so we can say foreign nationals now
0: yeah
1: on say okay different
0: yeah
1: oh no you to me see ni pi
0: Ghana man
1: say Ghana man go dear
0: okay
1: na I say work what ya me kakra
0: okay
1: oh
0: okay
1: ti obi a meme no akwa akotena se yakwa sign who you treaty
0: that's right.
1: Near the Yasin sign agreement near the Nessene ne, Utimica Chems, Ghana must go, dear.
0: Mm.
1: And I just say, BB and Chey.
0: Okay.
1: In a horn and pesem chelsea, a horn on sonno, near ban on a chassis.
0: Okay.
1: Near ban a chassis. No.
0: Okay.
1: Your natives, no.
0: And a statue.
1: And a statue. Oh. And untin the man, a quay, but you as a one quay, be proud. Once I let a four dinner, no or more free gun acorn. Nipper any more.
0: Also be a young machine.
1: Debbie! Nipper any, because nay, ye natives, you know, and an angadier.
0: Yeah.
1: No, nay, I buy no. Oh, but we should hear where by the natives, you know, and now I judge no more.
0: Yeah.
1: Tishia crana, a barbie crana, yet be bold proud, any addy. Oh, and one is a fine way.
0: That's right.
1: Oh, mm-hmm. And the difference are me the men.
0: Okay.
1: Me who no know. So I didn't.
0: Okay. Now I say, Momo di ndi o di tum. Om di ndi om ni tum.
1: Sad it here. Baby sir.
0: Sir. And o di ndi abani ye ni. You say your palm woman.
1: Oh, yes, sir. Oh, yeah, in a year, a ban of a basis one, and also a person implementing a policy be. No, if he say, since I'm crophone, a man into me and succeed, and into the say, we'll do away with them.
0: Okay.
1: And to any day, son of a quay, yeah.
0: Okay.
1: Son of a quay.
0: What's working in India, Utiwa by nursing? Now, obedient, you won't nursing.
1: Sir Samuel. Na mi ntimi nkonko jina bana ni mko we protest mankrofo no.
0: Okay.
1: Ti de make no. Military government o.
0: Eh eh.
1: Enye civilian.
0: Na se wo mso ne wo mso ye military government wo ho no.
1: Na mi chese oh but no military but.
0: Mhm.
1: Ayi no natives no na shasie.
0: Yes.
1: Oh. And there be at any free bow.
0: Yes.
1: Different angles.
0: Yes. And I abide so eti o masi.
1: Na abide
0: mi nipa ni usundi ya ose mi
1: sanity ese oti wo musufre
0: musufre ya
1: sana koko yeye.
0: Okay. Yeah.
1: Oh, two different issues.
0: Good. Yeah, jollof rice no so
1: jollof me mi ti wo se se mi ka cho se me di yi
0: Nigeria
1: jollof a ye tro
0: o are
1: akosi
0: uni Nigeria for na mfo na
1: me wo bi pa
0: eh na se wo mu ye party se wo ko
1: me ko.
0: Hey, I don't know
1: you know your taste. Say what me say a baby taste.
0: Mm-hmm.
1: I don't taste roughly.
0: Oh, na say my invite to be also what, didi.
1: Oh, I say me didi.
0: Didi.
1: Na so nyadu ani nyina ne say me die.
0: Sir.
1: Yeah, ese me wadie nyina ho to me. Na nyina ne nyina na ye man.
0: Mati.
1: So ho.
0: So o kwa unni o madu ani kura.
1: Me di.
0: Okay.
1: I say on pepper soup one
0: so sachi pepper soup no so
1: ana me ka me baso no ye no se ne manoma akitu we
0: must be any cry me
1: sanity oh obedia die bi na echire na beje wabofuru die director ujai dia na ebeboa wo
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0: And I say
1: jalof me ni
0: good. And I say a cambro of user pronunciation pa one when a pronouncing ye come on. Say a Oxford bro for pa one can hear.
1: I feel I be at us.
0: That's right.
1: Oxford.
0: Oxford.
1: Sanitia. Oh. I call the ship dealer.
0: A ship dealer. Yeah.
1: So what would you take the program room?
0: That's right.
1: Well they can come board. Oh. Was this Kenini Ghana?
0: Yeah.
1: I told you my petty with me near to house. Who's Kenny?
0: Who's Kenny?
1: Said ye, Usikanono. Nigeria for no omkriti or more brofo.
0: Okay.
1: And this is what I built them, say, Ama Sebi, Abrewa Kranwa, what me can be. Oh, what me can be. Ghana, no, so no. Yes, I know. A tier,
0: okay.
1: Yeah, they need to follow the British rule, the British book, no?
0: Yeah.
1: And I know a kai.
0: Okay.
1: Oh, we must be among kai. Even Nigerian writers.
0: Yeah.
1: I work on ma. You can't work on books.
0: Yeah, to know achieve your money.
1: Oh, a look on them. You know, oh, just say, they are brilliant ones.
0: Yes.
1: And are brilliant ones, you know, when they go to gatherings and as a public speaker,
0: that's
1: they
0: right.
1: Don't speak the native English.
0: Okay.
1: No crap para make a chrono.
0: Okay.
1: They don't speak the native English.
0: I'm can Oxford Indian
1: pa. Me na make a chrono.
0: No crap.
1: So even actors you cry we mo abeyi. Wo hwe mo from sa.
0: Yeah, no crap.
1: Sana.
0: Wo mo mbo funi akama.
1: So. Na ye ni a we be ye na mabontre ne de. Sa na ye be ko no. Oh. You go, you come, you record.
0: Yeah.
1: Oh, my, oh, my bro,
0: that's right.
1: And Omo Denam.
0: So
1: they be ya, Omo can, the young could
0: be
1: a
0: betty as ya.
1: I'm a dear man.
0: What church you come up? I'm saying baby, you do know, an announcement, you know, no,
1: okay,
0: about 9:27. In the announcement, Eddie Kano, I'm saying, Yeti, a rehosema, a see, na what you move, a member, say, a member, Ghana, you know, member, you near your penny back when you okruma. Do you know, friend, Uncle Fred, I'm saying, no, hunk up for. 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
0: 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2027 ntada fo emotion so say obi ye ni program bia na wa consider sa date no pastor Buachi ebe ye Thanksgiving service and the ni late mother no a year oba penny a four don't call the date no a year 1st of May 2027 next year in Timotion and so I'm say a channel so flyers so baby to that platform so cinebia will be able to say as I don't know so a data yasivu for sa events no honorable
1: data
0: me name say announcements be so over yen kaya a bit to me. And they are two a chief when him say Ghana Union so meeting so ever August moon in so in Pinifono and the two members name him now or moon and da yeah you know them say a year so announcement in sack a kind and so I'm say yet bet a 2 year na a chief for so a kind a year nearby Constance Worms or CS Fan 2 Adafo enim inti mekain flyer no say the upon Asamoah and Amoah families invite you to the traditional marriage of their beloved children Emmanuel and Isabel ene the 1st of August no 2026 one year traditional marriage din dumedi e paso e Worms address no Schaefer Strasse number 72 postcode 6754 9 Worms. A best at 12 PM. Na umsi dress code ni a white or kente into okoha na traditional marida aye ye nyaba sister Constance tun safra dofunyano aye upon Asamoah and Amoah families no. 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A best at 12 PM. 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

0: on our out. Say discuss sir issue be am say Germany about so ama woman me funny say woman chief whip I am forced to amana resign aye ura now health minister so be kaya Nidina is escaping me
1: span
0: yes un say woman me funny say one no kan woman awoba but woman and trusa sorrow gasi
1: one no kan ni bema
0: no kan ni
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0: say no kan ni bema
1: chanet ye
0: o ma awoba
1: na de na mema mi no timi wo
0: ene kure na say no kra po de ke enye onu ni problem no
1: je je problem say
0: dabbi je say woman law no
1: Ebra
0: ewo Germany ha. 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So enti ye enti soundbite be about sa laws no enso Africa e wo ho no. Say countries no say na yesu hu sa laws no afina ye discussion no at us oh so enti no enti sa soundbite na ye hu bibia e free ba na bibia yeko.
2: Across Africa, surrogacy is becoming an important option for people who are unable to have children on their own, but the rules are not the same everywhere. Some countries have clear laws while others are still deciding how surrogacy should be regulated. So what is surrogacy? Surrogacy is an arrangement in which a woman carries and gives birth to a baby for another person or couple known as intended parents. Today, most surrogacy arrangements involve in vitro fertilization or IVF. An embryo is created in a laboratory and transferred to the surrogate, who then carries the pregnancy. This is known as gestational surrogacy. And there are two main forms of surrogacy. Altruistic surrogacy, where the surrogate is only reimbursed for medical and related expenses, and commercial surrogacy, where she receives additional payment for her role. Across Africa, laws on surrogacy vary widely. South Africa has the continent's most established legal framework. Surrogacy agreements must be approved by a high court before pregnancy begins, and only altruistic surrogacy is allowed. In countries such as Kenya, Nigeria, Ghana, and Uganda, surrogacy takes place, but the legal rules are often limited, unclear, or still evolving. In many cases, courts and private agreements help determine parental rights and responsibilities. Surrogacy supporters argue that it gives people the opportunity to build families when other options are not available. Critics, however, raise concerns about the potential exploitation of vulnerable women, particularly in places where poverty and weak regulation may create unequal power relationships. Religious beliefs, cultural traditions, and social values also influence how surrogacy is viewed across Africa. When laws are unclear, challenges can arise for everyone involved. Intended parents may face difficulties establishing legal parenthood. Surrogates may have limited legal protections, and children born through surrogacy can encounter issues related to birth, registration, citizenship, and legal identity. As reproductive technology continues to advance, many African countries are being called upon to develop laws that protect the rights and interests of intended parents, surrogate mothers, and, most importantly, children. The future of surrogacy in Africa will depend on how societies balance family-building opportunities with legal, ethical, and human rights considerations.
0: Honorable, do we need somebody, you know, or funny say, parents, you know, I have been money or bar. Into a hundred, a hona, yeah, kind of, hey. But spam would be in the Naka, a memo, you know.
1: Yeah.
0: Into, but Gemma, a hundred, one man can say, or me a memo, you know. One more pinso. One say, sadly no Gemma Hano, one more pinso, ever ha. Say, Obaqua, yes, I didn't know. but intino opieko America nokoye okutwen sika wonyane ba intino uhuni sen se ya in funny say the would funny say se jema hakra apo na ene wo map apen so se bema to me 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enya ba because so person who was also called worry the opposite sex, no, and I often say honorable.
1: Me do asi bebre director. Let me know be a discussion about this topic here.
0: Yeah.
1: And I was say it's quite unfortunate, rather unfortunate, say.
0: Yeah.
1: Spano was say where ye a ye pa was CDU for once, no. One more emphasize on the sea. See no madokro.
3: Christian.
1: Sanity. Christian background.
3: That's right.
1: Oh. And the Christian practices.
3: Yeah.
1: Na Babu mu. See a cause we a Christian dear. And in a Babu mu. Baby anywhere, chile se. A bema a waru bema. 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
1: 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you need the medi ube to me adopt to be but mumu be a wama mopa dear you need the jama mrano any mono and conesa
0: okay
1: and Mrs. Sunam per se or so what na kunyano is you honor
0: is you na dey say but so okaso wa adopt the account ni ni asem
1: minini ni asem
0: oh okay
1: kamini ni asem
0: aha say I want to be mu no
1: sanity
0: okay
1: bena ma minini ni asem
0: okay na dey say adoption ni akbi a yen kaso fa na kunya no to
1: sanity
0: okay because na me sumu kra na me fi say adoption kra ni say mom enya mom kra mom adopt
1: there be adoption there o mu o hu kwai
0: and I say adoption just say I quite say obi a untu usimu ka adopt but this is where one
1: what decide
0: yes say me pe be man ti me wo to the normal one and I say oba na ya man kan adopt nso me fi say nso nye ni say ya mom sa kwai no kra
1: o so dia no
0: yes say ye bra san microphone was no pe fi why we decide say sin ameko and why do you go adopt because the reason saying that is so adopt to say kola na wan hwa ntitie no so no this sa din so
1: say we ba kola ni nyina hwan won friend papa
0: and na
1: say na hwan won friend mama
0: yes
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If you're listening live, that wasn't true, but what was just said there, again, the timer's not quite right. It's not a repeat today. If today is Saturday, the 18th of July, 2026. Welcome along, it's XPUK, it's live radio here at Bermuda Funk at the Alte Feuerwache in Mannheim, broadcasting on 89.6, 105.4 FM. 107.45 on cable and bermudafunk.org all over the internet. Me, Richard Marsh, it's the XPUK show for Brits Abroad, Anglophiles in the Greater Heidelberg and Greater Mannheim region. As ever, since it's the third Saturday of the month, we're on for 2 hours live between 10 and 12, also repeated later. And as usual, we've got your usual favourites packed in the show. We'll be looking at some news stories from the world of politics in the UK. Looks like we're about to get a new Prime Minister. Also, we're going to have the lyrics for Toffee, the mystery year, news from Germany too, and the news from the world of entertainment in the UK, which is, as ever, what we'll begin with after our first tune this morning. To take us there, we're going to travel right to the other side of the world, to New Zealand, and a band from there called Leisure. This is called Hot Love.

It's from their debut album of the same name as the band, Leisure and Leisure, from 2016. That one's called Hot Love. Worth checking out, Leisure. That first debut album was a cracker. We're going to have news from the world of entertainment then in the UK. This has been in the news. Sky, owned by US telecoms giant Comcast, has announced, since the last show, a £1.6 billion deal to acquire ITV's broadcasting and streaming business, making one of the biggest shake-ups in British TV history. The agreement, which includes ITV's free-to-air channels and its ITVX streaming platform, aims to create a UK-focused national streaming champion capable of competing with global giants like Netflix, YouTube and Amazon Prime Video. Under the terms of this deal, Sky will pay £1.2 billion in cash up front, with an additional £200 million potentially payable in the second half of 2028, depending on advertising revenues for 2027. In a reciprocal move, Comcast will sell its Love Productions business, that's known for shows like The Great British Bake Off, and they'll sell it back to ITV for £200 million. The transaction doesn't include ITV Studios, however, the production arm behind hits like I'm a Celebrity, Get Me Out of Here and Mr. Bates versus the Post Office. ITV Studios will remain a standalone company listed on the London Stock Exchange. Sky's also committed to investing at least £2.1 billion in ITV Studios between 2028 and 2032, ensuring the future of popular programmes such as Coronation Street, Emmerdale and Love Island. Sky's chief executive Dana Strong emphasised that these shows will remain free to air on ITV, stating there is no plan or intention of putting those love shows behind a paywall. The deal, which ends 70 years of ITV as an independent public service broadcaster, now faces 12 to 18 months of regulatory scrutiny from the UK's Competition and Markets Authority and Ofcom. If approved, it will reshape the UK's media landscape, with Sky and ITV's combined share of UK television and streaming viewing currently at 17.7%, just behind YouTube's 18.6%. The BBC remains the largest at 19.5%, though its lead is shrinking. ITV's board plans to return £950 million to shareholders, with a further £65 million allocated to its pension scheme. However, the merger has raised concerns about job cuts, with Sky identifying £200 million in annual cost savings by the end of the third year, primarily through efficiencies in marketing, technology and non-UK content. A minority of savings may come from job reductions in corporate and commercial functions. The deal also raises questions about the future of Channel 4, which with a 5.8% audience share could find itself at a competitive disadvantage. BBC Director General Matt Britton recently highlighted Channel 4's very subscale position and confirmed that the two broadcasters are in talks about combining their streaming services to create a sovereign platform to rival US streamers. Sky's takeover of ITV's broadcasting arm signals a significant shift in the UK's media industry as traditional broadcasters grapple with the rise of global streaming platforms. As Nick Manning, an independent media strategist, put it in the news this week, it won't be long before the Americanisation of UK media is complete. The last bastions of Britishness are starting to fall. It's been in the news then this week. Quite significant news in terms of media and ownership, and what the plans are for the coming 4 or 5 years in one of the UK's biggest broadcasters. Sky announcing then a £1.6 billion deal to acquire ITV's broadcasting arm, creating the UK's largest commercial broadcaster. It's going to be under scrutiny for the next 18 months, but that was in the news this last week. We're going to have some more music now to take us to some more news from the world of entertainment. Taking us there, we've got this tune from a London-based indie pop duo, Sam Lewis, Robert Hunter. They go by the name of Tree Trunks. This is from them from 2 or 3 years ago. This is called Honest.

They're a London duo. Tree Trunks is the name of the band. That one was called Honest. More news from the world of entertainment. Not great news, I'm afraid. We've lost some big figures in the world of media and broadcast. Well, actually, music, actually, in the last since the last show. Broadcasters and politicians have paid tribute to TV presenter Dermot Murnaghan, who has died a year after he revealed he had been diagnosed with stage 4 prostate cancer. The former BBC, ITV and Sky News journalist was 68. It's with great sadness that the family of Dermot Murnaghan announces that he passed away at his home in North London early this morning, his family said in a statement posted to his X account. He died peacefully with his family at his side. A fixture on British TV news across 5 decades, he presented flagship programmes including the ITV Evening News and the BBC News at 6 and at 10. Murnaghan was a main presenter of BBC Breakfast from September 2002 to December 2007, and also hosted quiz show Eggheads. After revealing his diagnosis last summer, he became an outspoken advocate for men to get tested for the condition. Needless to say, my message to all men over 50 in high-risk groups or displaying symptoms is get yourself tested and campaign for routine prostate screening by the NHS, he said. Every early detection is crucial, and be aware this disease can sometimes progress rapidly without obvious symptoms. His family thanked the public for the many, many kind messages of goodwill that he'd received over the last year since his diagnosis of stage 4 prostate cancer and his subsequent campaigning to raise awareness for the screening programmes for the disease. Common prostate cancer symptoms can include needing to urinate more frequently, particularly at night, difficulty starting to urinate, weak flow, and it taking a long time, and blood in urine or semen. However, there may be no sign or symptoms for years. So it's best to get it checked, or just if you're in that particular age group. Born in England, Murnaghan's family moved to Northern Ireland when he was a child. He went to primary school in Armagh City and attended secondary school in Holywood, County Down. After graduating from Sussex University, he completed a postgraduate course in journalism at City University. Murnaghan started his career at local newspapers before later moving to Channel 4 News and fronting ITV shows including The Big Story and The News at 10 from 1993 to 97, and the channel's Evening News and Nightly News from 1999 to 2001. In 1998, he won a Royal Television Society Award for his interview with Peter Mandelson over a secret loan of £373,000 he received from his ministerial colleague Geoffrey Robinson. Mandelson resigned from government the following day. Murnaghan moved to the BBC in 2002 as one of the main hosts of BBC Breakfast, the 6 o'clock news and the 10 o'clock news. So tribute's been paid then this week to TV and radio presenter Dermot Murnaghan, who passed away just last week, age 68. And also, more sad news, I'm afraid. You may have heard this, I think this was on the news in Germany as well, about Bonnie Tyler, the Welsh singer, whose husky, powerful voice defined some of the biggest hits of the 80s. Well, she's passed away, sadly, at the age of 75. A message on her official Facebook page announced that she unexpectedly passed away in hospital in Portugal as a result of the illness that she was being treated for. Bonnie Tyler had undergone emergency intestinal surgery in May at a hospital near Faro, where she lived. She was later placed in an induced coma to aid her recovery. Though she was taken out of the coma, her condition remained critical and she stayed in intensive care. Born Gaynor Hopkins in the village of Skewen near Swansea in Wales, Bonnie Tyler rose from humble beginnings, singing cover versions in local clubs while working in a grocery shop, to become one of the most iconic voices in pop and rock. "I class myself as a working class girl and I've never stopped working," she told the Guardian newspaper in 2013. Bonnie Tyler's breakthrough, they came in 1977 with the tune It's a Heartache, a song that showcased her newly toughened up vocal tone after surgery on her vocal cords. But it was her collaboration with songwriter Jim Steinman that cemented her legacy. Jim Steinman, impressed by her voice, gave her Total Eclipse of the Heart, a 7-minute epic that, after being edited down to 4 minutes, became a transatlantic number one hit in 1983.
song, with its dramatic lyrics and soaring melody, remains one of the most beloved power ballads of all time. Bonnie Tyler later joked about its length. "I recorded an incredible song today. The trouble is, it's too long. I don't think anybody will ever play it." Her other hits included Holding Out for a Hero, which brought explosive energy to the

Prime Minister Keir Starmer, whose spokesperson said the Prime Minister is saddened to hear about the death of Bonnie Tyler, one of Britain's greatest recording artists and an iconic figure. She leaves behind a catalogue of music from Total Eclipse of the Hearts to Holding Out for a Hero that continues to touch lives, flood dance floors and fill karaoke booths. The Prime Minister's thoughts are very much with her friends and family. Bonnie Tyler's marriage to Robert Sullivan, a former Olympic judoka, lasted from 1973 until his death in 2021. Though she suffered a miscarriage at 39, she often spoke of her large extended family, saying, "There's no shortage of children in my life." Her final studio album, The Best Is Yet To Come, was released in 2021, but her music and that unforgettable voice, of course, will continue to resonate for generations to come. So Bonnie Tyler then sadly passed away at 75 in this last week. And of course, I've got myself in gear this week, and we do have a Bonnie Tyler track. Now, this one, with it being XPUK, you know it's not going to be a usual Bonnie Tyler track. You can flip on your streaming services and fall out of your house and hear a Total Eclipse of the Heart, I'm sure. So I thought I'd dig up something interesting. It's a Heartache was her biggest hit. There was a hit that she had before that, though, which was called Lost in France. Oh, that's one of my favourites. I think it's such a great tune. I have played that before on this show. But one tune that she had was... what I've managed to do is find a very... ever first single that she ever recorded and put out, and it didn't really trouble the charts at all, but it was the first time that Bonnie Tyler went into the studio and cut a record on RCA. It got released in 1976. So as a tribute to Bonnie, we're going to hear that. This is a very young version of Bonnie Tyler. It's the very first single that she ever cut. Didn't really chart, but it goes down in history as her first official single. This is from Bonnie Tyler from 1976, and it's called My My Honeycomb.

She recorded that just aged 25 from 1976, the first ever single for Bonnie Tyler. That was called My Honeycomb. Bonnie Tyler then, who sadly passed away last week, aged 75. We're going to turn our attention now to Germany. In this part of the show, we're going to look at the German news, what's been happening over here, both on a national level, local level, and of course, we're going to have a tune from a German artist. The Great German Songbook will be flipped open shortly. But taking us there, news this week, the German Bundestag and Bundesrat have approved the controversial cost-saving package for the country's statutory health service system. That was in the news this week. The reforms championed by Federal Health Minister Nina Varken of the CDU aim to prevent a projected financial shortfall of up to 19 billion euros next year and avoid a 1 percentage point increase in contribution rates. In the Bundestag, the proposal passed with 318 votes in favour, 284 against, and 4 abstentions. The package introduces spending caps for doctors' practices, hospitals, pharmacies, and the pharmaceutical industry, alongside increased co-payments for patients. Notably, the free co-insurance for spouses will be restricted, and co-payments for medications will rise between €7.50 and €15. However, plans to annually adjust these co-payments were scrapped after the public backlash. Minister Varken emphasised the urgency of the reform, saying the situation for the health insurance funds is dramatic and cannot be delayed. Without these measures, we would face a contribution increase of 1 percentage point in 2027, and our goal is clear: we must live within our means and only pay for what is truly beneficial. The opposition has strongly criticised the package, though Britta Haselmann, co-leader of the Green Party, warned that the hastily drafted law fails to address the real cost drivers and risks leading to hospital insolvencies, overburdened general practitioners and betrayed psychotherapists. Heidi Reicheneck, leader of the Left Party, went further, stating that the law endangers lives. To mitigate some of the original plan's harshest effects, the government have adjusted the proposal. The free co-insurance for spouses will now include broader exceptions, such as for parents of children under 12 rather than under 7, as initially proposed. And additionally, the federal subsidy for health insurance funds will be reduced by 1.35 billion euros in 2027 instead of the originally planned 2 billion, and funding for basic social security recipients' healthcare costs will increase by 1 billion euros. With the Bundesrat's approval and the rejection of a mediation committee, the reforms are set to take effect, marking a significant shift in Germany's healthcare financing landscape. So in the news then this week, the German parliament approving this controversial health insurance savings package. Also, from the Bundesrat this week, the German government's so-called relief cabinet has approved a series of measures aimed at reducing bureaucracy and simplifying daily life for citizens and businesses. The package announced on July the 15th is expected to provide annual relief of around 600 million euros. Digital Minister Carsten Wildberger from the CDU emphasised the government's commitment, stating this government is keeping its word on reducing bureaucracy. The measures target outdated and often criticised regulations, such as the requirement for electric vehicle owners to display green environmental badges despite producing zero local emissions. This requirement will now be scrapped. Additionally, the mandatory regular inspections of electrical appliances, like office coffee machines, will be limited to cases where there is a genuine safety risk. In the healthcare sector, the government is pushing for digital transformation, the introduction of electronic referrals, and the expansion of the electronic patient record aimed to streamline processes. And Health Minister Nina Varken highlighted the benefits this week, saying digital processes and communication will bring advantages for everyone involved. Patients will no longer need to collect paper referrals, reducing hassle and improving efficiency. For businesses, the changes include allowing job centres to conduct mandatory appointments via video calls and enabling job seekers to make binding agreements with employment agencies via email. The government also plans to eliminate barriers to using modern cloud infrastructure in hospitals. However, not all measures will take effect immediately. For example, the electronic referral system is set to be introduced gradually, with full implementation expected by September 2029.
Chancellor Friedrich Merz acknowledged the long road ahead, noting this is a task that will be with us for a long time. This is not something we will finish today. The business community has welcomed the steps but urges more ambition. Holger Schwanecker, who's the Secretary General of the Central Association of German Crafts, stated the fact is that more is required and significantly more is possible. The Digital Industry Association, Bitkom, also stressed the need for consistent and rapid implementation, calling it the best proof of an efficient state. While the government's plans are a step in the right direction, the economy is still waiting for the decisive game changers, such as a systematic reduction in reporting and documentation obligations, a promise the government has reaffirmed, but for which no concrete roadmap has yet been provided. So a few steps in the right direction. Government in Germany approving measures this week to cut bureaucracy in some cases and ease burdens. It's going to take a while, though, but we're on the road. That's the main thing. First step in the right direction. Okay, we're going to have some music now. It's time to flip open the German songbook. And today we're just flipping back a couple of pages, not far to go back, because we've got something quite modern and relevant. And indeed, this single is actually still on the German charts right now. So, the band today. Now, you might expect today's band to come from Italy when I tell you that they're called Roy Bianco and the Abruzzati Boys. And they sing about Naples, they sing about Capri, Palermo, summer romances and the Mediterranean. They've got songs with Italian phrases. They dress like they're straight out of a 1980s holiday postcard. But Roy Bianco and the Abruzzati Boys are from Bavaria. The band's original name was actually Roberto Blanco and the Abruzzati Boys before they later shortened it to Roy Bianco. Many fans believe it's a playful nod to two famous German entertainers, Roberto Blanco and Roy Black, while replacing the Spanish surname Bianco with the Italian Blanco with the Italian Bianco, which of course means white. As for the Abruzzati Boys, it's not quite proper Italian, but it sounds very much like the Italian Abruzzati, meaning suntanned. That's the story, anyway, back behind the name. Like almost everything from that the band does, though, it's not quite proper Italian, and the name blurs the line between fact and fiction, and that's the whole point of this band. The band was formed in 2016 by musicians from Augsburg and Munich, but their entire career is built around a fictional backstory. According to their own mythology, they first got together in 1982 on the shores of Lake Garda, became international Italo pop stars throughout the 80s, split up dramatically in 1997, then reunited years later. The fans happily play along with a joke. Their music style is Italo Schlager, a nostalgic mix of Schlager, pop, disco and indie. Now they released their first EP, Lieder für immer, in 2018 and then signed to RCA a year later. Their debut album, The Greatest Hits, arrived in 2020, but of course it was their first album, but totally in line with their story and in character. The breakthrough though came in 2022 with the album Mille Grazie, actually reaching number one in the German album charts. And they followed that with another chart-topping album called Kult, in 2024, they're even time travelers, yes, but this now cements them as one of Germany's biggest contemporary bands. They've become festival favourites, headlining events across the German-speaking world. They've appeared on TV, even played a surprise opening gig at Rock Am Ring last year, and their song titles sound like carefree nostalgia. Things like Capri 82, Dolce Vita, Miami Beach, and today's tune from them fits right in with that from their album Mille Grazie, the number one album. The tune today is called Bella Napoli. It reached number 17 in the German charts in June 2025, where it peaked. And all this time later, that's a year and a month later, it's still banging around the bottom end of the top 100 in Germany. It's still in the charts right now. It's our German tune today then from Roy Bianco and the Abruzzati Boys. This is from them and it's our German tune today. It's called Bella Napoli.

It's our German tune today. The lyric, I didn't mention it before. One thing I know for sure, my city lies in the blue. Dream this dream with me, for my heart beats azzurro in Bella Bella Napoli. There's a feeling in the wind. You know love is blind, but you must trust me. Don't be afraid of the nights in Bella Bella Napoli. A little bit of happiness lies in the shadow of Vesuvius. One glance from you and I know everything will be all right again. I've found you, my dream of Naples in Bella Blue. I only want one thing, and that's you. A German tune this morning, Bella Napoli from Roy Bianco and the Abbronzati Boys, reached number 17 in the German charts in June 2025, still on the chart today. More news then from the world of Germany and more local news, Heidelberg in particular. We talked about this last time. The wind farm on Lammerskopf, the referendum in the city. What was the decision? Well, Heidelberg residents have voted overwhelmingly in favour of developing the Lammerskopf area as a potential site for wind turbines. The vote held on July the 12th, 2026, saw two-thirds majority, 66.7%, supporting the city's plan to prepare the legal and technical prerequisites for wind energy installations. The turnout was 40.1%, with 43,482 of the 108,554 eligible voters casting their ballots. The required quorum of 20% was exceeded, making the decision binding for the next 3 years. Mayor Eckhard Würzner described the result as a clear fundamental decision and a strong signal for a sustainable and future-proof energy supply in our city. He emphasised that the city now has a mandate from its citizens to move forward with the necessary planning steps, including amending the land use plan. However, the referendum does not mean wind turbines will automatically be built. The city must first complete a series of legal and technical procedures. The Lammerskopf area, currently designated as a priority zone for nature and landscape, will require further assessment to determine if wind energy installations are permissible under regional planning laws. Additional steps include geological surveys, environmental impact assessments, and emission control approvals, a process that could take several years. And if all goes as planned, the earliest possible commissioning of any wind turbines will be 2030 or 2031. The city is not acting as the project developer, but is responsible for creating the planning prerequisites on Heidelberg's land. Current plans suggest up to 7 wind turbines could be considered for the Lammerskopf site, with the possibility of an additional turbine on neighbouring Neckargemünd territory. Mayor Würzner noted the citizens' mandate is clear. We must now translate this decision into concrete planning steps. The next phase involves preparing detailed plans and expert reports, with the Heidelberg-Mannheim Neighbourhood Association overseeing the land use plan amendment process. While the vote marks a significant step forward with renewable energy in Heidelberg, the road to actual construction remains long and subject to further regulatory and environmental reviews. So that's in the news then this week, that Heidelberg residents voting in favour of the wind farm planning at Lammerskopf. And also another bit of news as well. I'm just reflecting a little bit on this part of the show, me in Heidelberg. I do talk about bridges quite a lot, don't I? I don't know what it is. I'm not obsessed with bridges, but they just seem to be in the news. You know, we've got a river running right in the middle of through Heidelberg, so I suppose inevitably they are going to be in the news. But a bridge has been in the news again in Heidelberg, and it's the Ziegelhäuser Bridge. A vital Neckar river crossing connecting Ziegelhausen and Schlierbach in Heidelberg, the two Heidelberg districts. Well, it's currently the focus of extensive technical inspections, and since the end of June of this year, a specialised firm has now been examining the bridge's 70-year-old piers to determine if they can support a new superstructure. The investigations include extracting core samples from the concrete and assessing the condition of the piers and their foundations. Engineers have drilled 8 horizontal boreholes, each about 1.5 metres deep, into the pier on the Ziegelhäuser side, and additionally vertical boreholes extending up to 20 metres deep into the Neckar riverbed are being used for cross-hole measurements, which analyse the density of the subsoil and the foundation stability.
A floating platform has been positioned directly at the bridge to facilitate these inspections. The results expected by the end of 2026 will help determine whether the existing piers can bear the load of a new bridge. Since both piers are structurally identical, the findings will also apply to the Schlierbach side. The city's confirmed that the pre-stressed concrete bridge will only remain in use until the end of 2029, after which it will be demolished and replaced. Due to its deteriorating condition, restrictions have been in place since March. Vehicles over 3.5 tonnes are prohibited, except for buses and emergency vehicles, and a 30 km an hour speed limit is enforced. The bridge is continuously monitored using sensors, including crack monitoring since 2028 and acoustic emission monitoring since April of this year, which detects potential cable breaks. These measures ensure safety while the city prepares for the bridge's eventual replacement. When you hear things like that, you think, am I really going to drive over this bridge? No, it's perfectly safe. Of course it's perfectly safe. So the sensors there that will give us much, much more advanced warning if there's a problem, and the whole thing's going to come down in 2029 anyway and be replaced. So that's been the news this week. Heidelberg's Ziegelhäuser Bridge undergoing critical inspections right now ahead of the replacement in 2029. So, that's it for the German news. We're going to have another track now, taking us to the next part of the show, which is the mystery year, of course, where we turn the clock back to the 18th of July, but on a different, in a different year, not 2026. How far will the clock go back? Stay tuned to find out. Taking us there, we're going to have a tune that will warm us up for the mystery year. And this one I've chosen is from 1970 today. It's actually by an American singer who was in the Mamas and the Papas, Cass Elliot, or Mama Cass, she was known as well. And she did a song that was part of an American comedy fantasy musical film from 1970. Quite hard to get hold of because, due to copyright reasons, I don't think this ever got re-recorded or repressed and put onto CD, but it's still out there floating in the internet, also on original vinyl if you can find it. And I've chosen a tune from that, from Cass Elliot. And for me, it's just this tune needs much more exposure. It's like the anthem for people who don't fit in. We all feel like that sometimes. And this is a tune that's that really sums that up. It's a great tune. It's from the Puff and Stuff film. This is Cass Elliot taking us to the mystery year, and this is called Different.

It's our tune to warm us up for the mystery year. That's from the film Puff and Stuff. That's Cass Elliot and Different. So, that's from 1970. Won't be mentioning any more years now. Thank you very much for the next half an hour on XPUK. It's the mystery year. As ever, we've turned the clock back to the 18th of July. But which 18th of July? In a different year. Not 2026 anymore. We've got 10 tunes to play. I've really may have bitten off more than I can chew. We've got 3 tunes from outside the top 10, and then 7 from inside the top 10 from this day in history. And we've got quite a few number ones knocking around. Of course, there was a number one single, but songs that had been number one or would reach number one. It's one of those charts. So let's begin then with the tunes. Oh, and I'll give you some news clues as well. Mention that. We'll reveal the mystery in about half an hour after we've played the number one single from this day in history. News clues as well that will help you along, maybe guess which year it was. Your job to guess now, what is the mystery year? We'll be playing these tunes over the next half an hour. So let's begin then with 3 tunes back to back from outside the top 10. The second one, I feel you could do a whole program about the second song and the album that it comes from, but I'm just going to slip it in there. But it was a very massive tune. I'm not going to spoil it. I'll just play the 3 back to back and tell you about them afterwards. Here's the first tune then that was at number 39 on this day in the mystery year. Never hit in West Germany. It reached 31 in the UK, but it actually would go on to peak at, in this chart run, it would peak at number 4, however, 6 years after this mystery year. The tune at 39 on this day in the mystery year was this one from the Chiffons.

Some of these tunes are on the original vinyl this morning, including that one. That's a very battered French pressing of on Barclay Records. That's Los Bravos, Black is Black. Los Bravos, a Spanish band, actually, from Madrid, wanted some international success, so ended up working with English producer Ivor Raymond, who'd also been working with Dusty Springfield at that particular time. And they recorded a load of music together, including that tune. And it was a massive hit, not only in the UK, but also in Canada, where it was a number one single, and in the US as well, where it reached the top five. In the UK, it topped out at number two in the UK, high of four in West Germany, and 11 was its position on this day in the mystery year. Loads of numbers thrown at you there, but that's the whole history of the stats with the single Los Bravos, Black is Black, that was called. That was at 11. At 21, the tune before that we heard, The Beach Boys, Sloop John B, originally a folk tune from the Bahamas, had got to the ears of one of the Beach Boys band members, Al Jardine. He'd had a word with Brian Wilson, who was putting together with the band the then new album Pet Sounds, and said, why don't we have a go at this? I love the Kingston, I think it's the Kingston Trio, like a vocal band who did a version of it. And Brian Wilson was thinking, well, you know, it's only three chords. It sounds quite boring. Apparently, though, Al left it with him overnight and came back, and Brian had just produced this amazing arrangement of Sloop John B with a lot more chords in it than three, and it became part of their legendary album that was released in this mystery year, Pet Sounds. That was number 21 on this day in the mystery year. We played that tune. High of two in the UK, high of one in West Germany. It reached the top of the charts over here. And the tune that we started off with was at 39, The Chiffons, Sweet Talking Guy, which was never released in West Germany, but high of 31. This chart run, 6 years later, it would top out at number four for the Bronx Trio ladies, singers. They did a tour of the UK a year after this mystery year, and it attracted some very big stars. The Rolling Stones, the Beatles were in the audience. These kind of girl groups from around this era were very influential for these big rock bands at the time. So those are your top the first three in the mystery year then this morning, and I can see out the corner of my eye that the second hour of the show has begun. So welcome along if you've just joined us. It's Richard Marsh here doing the XPUK show on Bermuda Funk on the free non-commercial radio for the Rhine-Neckar region. We're on 105.4, 89.6, 107.45 and bermudafunk.org on the internet. We're in the middle of the mystery year. We just played three outside the... from Dave D, Dozy, Beaky, Mick and Titch. And this next tune was at number nine. Never hit in West Germany. Was going to reach number one. It was this one from Chris Farlow.

That's Chris Farlow, Out of Time, at 9 on this day in the Mystery Year. The Chris Farlow Londoner had moved at that particular point to Immediate Records, which was the record label that belonged to Andrew Luke Oldham, who was producing the Rolling Stones at that particular era. And he introduced them to the Rolling Stones. Mick Jagger said, I've got a song for this guy. We recorded it, but he can have a go at it too. It's called Out of Time. So Mick Jagger wrote it. He produced it for Chris Farlow, and lo and behold, a number one single around about this time in the Mystery Year. At 9, Chris Farlow then, Out of Time, high of 1 in the UK, never hit in West Germany. At 8, it was I couldn't Live Without Your Love from Petula Clark. We're not playing that this morning, but we've got the tune to play at number 7, which was a number one both in West Germany and the UK for the Beatles.

Well, surely you know, must know what decade we're in now if you've heard a tune from the Beatles. They were at number 7 on this date in the Mystery Year, was at number 1 previously. The Paperback Writer, then, from the Beatles, number 1 also in West Germany. Apparently, the story goes that at that particular time, it was Paul McCartney's Aunt Lil who said, "Why are you always writing songs about love and relationships? Why don't you write a song about something else?" So he took that as a challenge, and they came up, they must have come up with some other ideas, but they wanted to write something specifically not about love and relationships, so they went for a song about becoming a journalist. Paperback Writer from the Beatles also had what's considered the first video for a song in colour. I mean, it wasn't kind of on video, it was a film, it was a promotional film for the song, but it was done in colour. They also, around about this time, were writing and recording the album Revolver, and there was a real kind of shift in this particular Mystery Year when it came to music and technology. We saw it in the tune from the Beach Boys, Sloop John B. This is also evidence of this. The Revolver album, something shifted in this Mystery Year when it came to popular music in terms of technology, what was out there. People started to kind of go in studios and use them as an instrument rather than just kind of book a time slot and get everything done as quickly as possible, because studio time cost money. But this was I would argue that this is Mystery Year is pivotal when it comes to popular music, because things really did start to change and bring us towards the modern era in popular music in this Mystery Year. But which year was it? Not your job to guess. I'm not going to tell you yet. There's the Beatles then at 7, Paperback Writer. And talking about all this... This is so funny what this next tune is. If I look at what's coming up next, and I'm harping on about, you know, modern technology and music, look who's at number 6 on this day in the Mystery Year. It's Frank Sinatra.

Embracing the Modern Era. That's Frank Sinatra, Stranger Than the Night, also a number one tune from the UK, also a number one tune from West Germany. And who wrote the music? Where did that come from? It was a German guy, Bert Kempfert, who wrote the tune to that. It had actually appeared in a film called A Man Could Get Killed. It appeared as part of the soundtrack to that, an instrumental version, but then the lyrics were added by various people. I think it's still kind of argued to this day who came up with the definitive lyric for Strangers in the Night, but it was a massive hit then, music by Bert Kempfert, and a massive hit for Frank Sinatra in this mystery year, reaching number one, but six was its position. Even on this day in the mystery year. At five, it was the Hollies with Bus Stop, and we got a tune to play that was also a number one. High of 32 in West Germany. This one is from a guy. This is one of my, probably one of my favourite 60s number ones. Oh, I just said the decade. Never mind. This tune was at number four on this day in the mystery year. It's Georgie Flame and the Blue Flames.

The tune at four on this date in the Mystery Year, that was called Getaway. It was from Georgie Fame and the Blue Flames. He was originally, his real name was actually Clive Powell, who was from Lancashire. A few years prior to this Mystery Year, he'd been spotted in a singing competition at Butlin's holiday camp while he was on holiday. There were some talent scouts in the crowd who said, you need to come to London and bring your piano with you and we'll make you a star. That's what happened. He was signed to the management team of Larry Parnes, who gave people different names like Marty Wilde and Billy Fury. They weren't the real names, but he came up with new ones, and he renamed Clive Powell to Georgie Fame. And then he started to have hit songs. He had a hit a couple of years prior to this Mystery Year with Yeah Yeah. A couple of years after, The Ballad of Bonnie and Clyde. Also, an interesting fact about Georgie Fame was as well that he only ever had the three top 10 hits that he had were only ever number ones. It was either nothing in the top 10 or three number ones, and that was it, and he had nothing else after that. But he was at the peak of his fame, and that tune, Getaway, had actually been written specifically for a petrol company. It was used as the advertising campaign for National Petrol, which was a chain of petrol stations across the UK, and that was a TV ad tune which went viral, as things could go viral in those days, and people stormed out and bought the record, and lo and behold, it made number one in the UK charts in the summer of this Mystery Year. Four was its position then on this date in the Mystery Year for Georgie Fame and the Blue Flames with Getaway. And straight away, we've got the top three now to play in its entirety, beginning with this tune that was never hit in West Germany. Three was its peak position, though, on this date in the Mystery Year for Ike and Tina Turner.

There you go, the tune at number three on this date in the Mystery Year. That was Ike and Tina Turner and River Deep Mountain High. About 10 years prior to this Mystery Year, Ike and Turner had seen Anne Mae Bullock out in the clubs and concert halls around St. Louis, and he'd caught her eye. He was amazed that such a small lady with such a small frame could have such a tremendous voice, and he got her to join their band, and then they kind of formed a duo after that. It was a very tumultuous relationship. They split about 10 years after this Mystery Year, but that was a massive tune they recorded with Phil Spector. The Wall of Sound there in full flow at three on this day in the Mystery Year, Tina Turner and Ike. Ike and Tina Turner, River Deep Mountain High. Straight away, of course, then we got the tune to play at number two, which was never hit in West Germany at its peak position on this day in the Mystery Year for Gene Pitney.

It was going to take another 23 years before he would make the number one, but that was one of his biggest ever hits, reaching number two on this date in the mystery in the UK. Very well-loved singer from Connecticut originally, but massive in the UK as well. And that was Nobody Needs Your Love. High of two in the UK, never hit in West Germany. So, any idea what the mystery is? Okay, I let the cat out of the bag. It's the 60s. I mean, you could have probably worked that out. If it's the Beatles, there's only probably... I think there's one tune that the Beatles could have that wasn't the 60s. Actually, several, come to think about it. But the bulk of their hits were in this decade. So, it's the 60s. But let's look at what happened in this mystery year. Things that were in the news. The Chancellor of the Exchequer, James Callaghan, in this mystery year, announced the decision to embrace decimalisation of the pound. I think in these days, a 45 single would cost you 6 shillings and 8 pence or something. I looked it up. That's about 33 pence a single. So there's the Chancellor of the Exchequer thinking about maybe going decimal at some point. In an interview published in the Evening Standard, John Lennon commented that we're more popular than Jesus now, and all hell broke loose. Hover Lloyd inaugurated the first cross-channel hovercraft service from Ramsgate to Calais in this mystery year. Ian Brady and Myra Hindley went on a trial at Chester Crown Court, charged with 3 Moors murders. Barclays Bank introduces the Barclay Card, the first British credit card in this mystery year. The Labour Party under Harold Wilson won a general election in the UK with a majority of 96 seats. It was the year of the Aberfan disaster in South Wales. 144 killed by a collapsing coal spoil tip. Awful tragedy. 116 of those people were children. It landed on a primary school. Terrible. Born in this mystery year, Rick Astley, Samantha Fox, Helena Bonham Carter. New on the telly in the UK in this mystery year, Camberwick Green. The first BBC show shot entirely in colour, no less. It's a Knockout, Till Death Us Do Part, also new in this mystery year. And German Chancellor Ludwig Erhard resigned after the coalition government he was heading collapsed, and he was succeeded by Kurt Georg Kiesinger, the new German Chancellor in this mystery year. In Germany, West Germany, the number one single for the second week on this day in the mystery was the Beach Boys. We heard it already, Sloop John B. But in the UK, the number one single on this day in the mystery year sounded like this.

There you go, the tune at number one on this date in the mystery. It was there for 2 weeks. That was the second out of the 2 weeks. Sunny Afternoon from the Kinks, high of 7 in West Germany. The tune went on to become the 8th bestseller of the year, 400,000 copies sold in the UK alone. Apparently Ray Davies at the time wasn't feeling too well when he wrote that song. Apparently he'd been listening to a lot of Frank Sinatra and Glenn Miller, and that spilled over into his composition. And it was a bit of a departure for the Kinks at that particular point, because they were more kind of a real rock band, but this was a real kind of musical style tune. It went down really well. Big hit for them, Sunny Afternoon, the Kinks. So what was the mystery here this morning? Okay, it was the 60s. We've established that, me and my big mouth. Did you think it was perhaps the early 60s? No. Late 60s? No. We're talking mid-60s. It was, in fact, this morning, 1966. Was our mystery year today. So we've gone back an entire 60 years to July 1966. That was our mystery year. Well done if you hit the nail on the mystery year head. 1966, well done to you if you got our mystery year right this morning. Let's fast forward 60 years though and see what's happening in the charts now. Is Frank Sinatra still there? Are old artists still there? Yes, but not from the 60s. It's the World Cup, you can tell. At 10, this is the contemporary charts now. We've fast-forwarded 60 years to 2026. The UK top 10 this week looks like this. I Knew It, I Knew You from Taylor Swift at 10. At 9, Hate That I Made You Love Me from Ariana Grande. At 8, it's Choosing Texas from Ella Langley. At 7, it's Back Up for Prosper and Clooney with Free Your Mind. At 6, a down for Olivia Rodrigo with Stupid Song. At 5, World Cup related Shakira and Burna Boy with Die Die. At 4, it's up again for another with 54 Ultra, Dutch dance band Talk To You. At 3 this week in the UK, it's back in the top 10, Three Lions from Badil Skinner and the Lightning Seeds. Bet people stop playing that halfway through this week. At 2, it's Wonderwall from Oasis. That's the highest position it's reached ever. It's equaled its top position ever. It reached number 2 in 1995 as well. Also a favourite with football fans. But for an amazing 17th week at number 1 in the UK, it's Sam Fender again with Olivia Dean and Rain Me In. Just another week, it will equal the longest ever running number one in the UK. One more week and it will smash that record. Could be making chart history. It's been out for a year. I was looking back in the old XPUK archives and we played that song exactly a year ago today because it was new. And there it is, 17 weeks at number one. So I think, because in case you haven't heard it, I think we should play it again and play the number one tune, which looks like it could be about to make history in the UK official charts. So at number one then this week, here it is for the 17th week, Olivia Dean and Sam Fender. This is called Rain Me In.

Oh, you gotta admit, it is a good tune. It's a cracker. Rain Me In. It's Sam Fender, Olivia Dean, 17 weeks at number one in the UK. Been in the charts for a year. Massive, massive tune, it really is. Okay, we've only got about 20 minutes of the show left to go, so I need to gallop ahead, because I'd like to tell you some stories about the UK world of politics, but also the lyrics for Toffee, because I don't think you can identify lyrics for Toffee, can you? Can you prove me wrong? Here are three sets of lyrics from three different tunes, and can you identify which songs they're from? We'll play out with one of the tunes today. Our second little challenge for you on a Saturday morning. The first lyric for Toffee this morning: it's 1,000 pages, give or take a few. I'll be writing more in a week or two. I could make it longer if you like the style. I can change it round. It's 1,000 pages, give or take a few. I'll be writing more in a week or two. I could make it longer if you like the style. I can change it round. That's the first lyric for Toffee. The second one: nobody told us because nobody showed us. And now it's up to us, babe. Oh, I think we can make it. That's nobody told us because nobody showed us. And now it's up to us, babe. Oh, I think we can make it. And the third lyric for Toffee this morning: the one you warned me all about, the one you said I could do without. We're in an awful mess, and I don't mean maybe. That's the one you warned me all about, the one you said I could do without. We're in an awful mess, and I don't mean maybe. Which songs are they from? I'll reveal all by the end of the show. News from the world of politics then in the UK. After just 2 years in office, Sir Keir Starmer, has bid farewell to the House of Commons as UK Prime Minister, marking the end of what he called the end of my political journey. In an emotional final Prime Minister's question session on Wednesday of this week, Starmer received a standing ovation from MPs across all parties who praised his public service and leadership. He told the chamber, "I want this Labour government to be a success. I want our country to be a success. I shall give my support privately if asked for, not publicly when not asked for. Starmer's resignation follows months of pressure amid scandals, policy U-turns and internal party discontent, despite leading Labour to a landslide victory in the 2024 general election after 14 years in opposition. His departure makes way for Andy Burnham, the former Mayor of Greater Manchester, who's set to formally replace Starmer this coming Monday, the 21st of July, after securing overwhelming support from Labour's 403 MPs and major trade unions. Andy Burnham will become the UK's seventh Prime Minister in a decade, a period of remarkable political turnover. During his final Prime Minister's questions, Starmer reflected on his achievements, saying, "In 2 years in government, I leave the country in a better shape than I found it." The session was notably less combative than usual, with MPs from all sides offering tributes and light-hearted remarks. Conservative leader Kemi Badenoch praised Starmer's work on Ukraine and his friendship with President Zelensky, but cautioned changing the Prime Minister is not a silver bullet. Indeed, it may be that the Labour Party's troubles are only just beginning. Andy Burnham, who's been absent from recent Prime Minister questions sessions, will meet King Charles on Monday to officially assume office. His leadership comes at a time of significant challenges, including economic pressures and a divided political landscape. Former Labour leader Lord Neil Kinnock advised Burnham to be yourself and expressed optimism about his prospects, though he noted that Starmer's decision to cut the winter fuel allowance had been a probably fatal misstep. As part of his final acts, Starmer announced a cross-party honours list, elevating London Mayor Sadiq Khan to the House of Lords. A government source described Khan as a brilliant mayor who has transformed London for the better, citing his work in reducing violent crime, improving air quality, delivering the Elizabeth Line, and boosting council housing. Khan, however, has stated that he will remain as mayor and is not seeking a ministerial role in Burnham's government. Other new peers include TV presenter June Sarpong, former Unison leader Christina McAneer, and several figures from across the political spectrum. Starmer's departure and Burnham's ascent mark a new chapter now for Labour and the United Kingdom. With the party still holding a comfortable majority, Andy Burnham will have the opportunity to shape the government's direction. But as Badenoch warned, the road ahead may be fraught with difficulties. The country now watches to see whether Andy Burnham can steady the ship, or if the political turbulence of the past decade will continue.
So a new prime minister then. He's now officially elected leader of the Labour Party, which automatically means that he will become prime minister, visiting King Charles on Monday. It's virtually in the bag for Andy Burnham. We're going to have another tune. We'll have a reminder of the lyrics for Toffee. Also, a bit more news from the world of politics in the UK. Taking us there, we've got a recent hit. It's in the top 20 at the moment, this one, or just about to enter it, at least, anyway. This one is from Hugel Email, Angel and Ultranate, and it's called Moving to the Sun.

That's Moving to the Sun. Bet she's sick of it now after this summer. Honestly, we need a bit of rain. Moving to the Sun, that's Hugel, Email, Angel and Ultranate, hit in the UK charts right now. A reminder of the lyrics for Toffee. It's 1,000 pages, give or take a few. I'll be writing more in a week or two. I could make it longer if you like the style. I can change it round. The first lyric for Toffee. The second one, nobody told us because nobody showed us. And now it's up to us, babe. Oh, I think we can make it. That's the second one. And the third one, the one you warned me all about, the one you said I could do without. We're in an awful mess, and I don't mean maybe. What songs are those from? All 10 years apart, all number one hits. Looking at that, yep, they're all number ones. So, a record 10 million over 65s in the UK will pay income tax this year. New HM Revenue and Customs data has revealed this week as the government's continued freeze on tax thresholds hits more people. There will be 40.8 million people paying tax in the 2026-27 period, according to the data release, a 1 million increase from the year before. That figure includes 10.2 million who'll be over 65, up by 700,000 from the year before. Of these, 9.5 million are of state pension age, currently 66 and rising to 67, meaning 7 out of 10 pensioners are now taxpayers in the UK. This number has risen by nearly 3 million in the last 4 years, when the previous Conservative government introduced a freeze on tax thresholds, averaging 538,000 more every year. By comparison, the number of over 65s paying income tax rose by 2.5 million between the years 2000 and 2019. Rachel Reeves announced an extension to the freeze on income tax thresholds at last year's budget, moving its end date from 2028 to 2031. This prompted debate around whether the government had truly stuck to its pledge not to increase personal taxes during this parliament, with more people forced to pay tax by stealth under the measure. The tax-free personal allowance has remained at £12,570 since it was frozen, with both the higher and additional rate thresholds also remaining fixed. This has created what economists have termed a fiscal drag, where more people are pulled into paying tax or into higher brackets as average year earnings increase but thresholds stay the same. The measure is expected to raise £8 billion for the Treasury by 2030, according to an OBR release. Isaac Delestre, who's the senior research economist at the Institute for Fiscal Studies in the UK, said the substantial reductions in the real value of income tax thresholds seen since 2021 entail more people on low incomes, including pensioners with small amounts of private income, minimum wage workers and workers receiving universal credit, becoming subject to income tax, and a steeply rising fraction of workers becoming subject to higher rates of income tax. Reducing the real value of tax thresholds is not an inherently unreasonable way to raise revenue. However, freezing the cash value of thresholds, as governments have done in recent years, is a poor way of achieving that aim, leaving policy to be determined by the vagaries of inflation rather than by the judgment of policymakers. Well, the personal allowance threshold means that only those earning over £12,570 pay income tax, and only on the portion of their income that is above that amount. This is initially at 20%, rising to 40% on everything over £50,000 and 45% over £125,000. Anyone claiming a state pension and holding an average pension pot of £68,000 for retirement, according to data from the Office for National Statistics, has a yearly income of around £15,300. Under the current threshold, this means that 20% of £2,730 would need to be paid in income tax, equating to £546 a year. Had the threshold risen with inflation, it would sit at £15,771, meaning that no tax will be due at all. The current personal allowance threshold has also brought the amount just over £20 higher than the full state pension amount, which is currently £12,547, and will rise in line with the triple lock commitment next year. Addressing fears that the state pension could begin to be taxed from next year, Rachel Reeves said in November that people receiving only the state pension will not have to pay tax. An HM Treasury spokesperson said anyone whose only income is the full new or
basic state pension without any increments will not pay income tax, and we're committed to that over this Parliament. By keeping the triple lock, 12 million pensioners will see their income rise by up to £470 this year, and they continue to benefit from the highest personal allowance in the G7. In the news then this week, the statistics are showing now we've got a record 10 million over 65s in the UK paying income tax thanks to the threshold freeze. We're going to play a tune quickly, and then we've got the mystery year. Sorry, the mystery year. I've done that already. Stupid. It's the lyrics for Toffee, I mean. Here's a reminder of them, because after this tune, we're going to reveal them. It's 1,000 pages, give or take a few. I'll be writing more in a week or two. I could make it longer if you like the style. I can change it round. That's the first one. The second one, nobody told us, because nobody showed us. And now it's up to us, babe. Oh, I think we can make it. And the third lyric for Toffee, the one you warned me all about, the one you said I could do without. We're in an awful mess, and I don't mean maybe. Okay, let's play a tune and come back then and finish the show off, taking us towards the end of the show then. This is a recent tune from Teddy Swims, and it's called Mr. Know-It-All.

That's Teddy Swims, Mr. Know-It-All, recent hit from the UK. Well, let's wind up the show. We've only got a few more minutes left, so we're going to play out with one of the lyrics for Toffee. I'd just like to say, though, thank you very much for listening. You can join me for more XPUK again at the beginning of August for more of the same stuff. So let's finish off then with these lyrics for Toffee. The first one we had, it's 1,000 pages, give or take a few. I'll be writing more in a week or two. I could make it longer if you like the style. I can change it round, because I want to be a paperback writer, from the Beatles, from 1966. That was in the Mystery Ear This Morning. Jump forward 10 years to 1976, and we get this number one single, Nobody Told Us, because nobody showed us, and now it's up to us, babe. Oh, I think we can make it. Woohoo, don't go breaking my heart. Elton John and Kiki D, that was from. And this final one, the one you warned me all about, the one you said I could do without. We're in an awful mess, and I don't mean maybe. That was this one. On original vinyl, this is Madonna, Papa Don't Preach, was the third lyric for Toffee from 1986. Well done if you got those right. Hope you've enjoyed the show today. Join me again for more XPUK at the beginning of August, the first Saturday. Until then, look after yourselves, take care, and goodbye. This is Richard Marsh, signing off.

0: Das war Elon Musk mit Supercenas. Und jetzt lernen wir die Band etwas näher kennen. Ab hier wechseln wir deshalb teilweise ins Englische, so wie dieses Gespräch tatsächlich stattgefunden hat. Let's start at the beginning. Who is behind Elon Musk? Could you introduce yourselves and tell us how the band came together?
1: Hi, my name is Kristaps. I'm the bass player and singer at Elon Musk. The musical spark was always inside me, but there always has been some reason why it did not develop into something tangible. Then, at the age of 41, I finally was settled and had more time and the right people, Kaspers and Oscars, found me.
0: And now the same story from Kaspers' side.
2: My name is Kaspers and my role in Elon Musk is to deliver about a half of vocal performance and I'm fully responsible for all the guitar sounds. I'm an author of a good proportion of the lyrics too. Back in 2023, one other musical formation involving Oscars and me was fading out and we were discussing to form a new one. We agreed that a new blood for this formation is required, so we were looking for someone on the bass and backing vocals if possible. So eventually we did speak to Kristaps and ask him if he'd be interested to joining us. We had a couple of rehearsals together and it felt this may work well. So we set up a date for our first semi-public gig and started working on a set list.
0: So viel erst einmal dazu, wie Elon Musk entstanden sind. Was mich an der Band aber sofort gepackt hat, war nicht nur der Sound, sondern auch diese Mischung aus Spannung, Schärfe und Unruhe in den Texten. When I first heard your music, it wasn't just the sound that stood out to me, but also the lyrics. What do your songs usually revolve around? And is there any kind of shared message or manifesto behind them?
1: I would say we are still a band in development. We are creating songs with whatever comes into our minds at the moment. Maybe later it will distill in some kind of singular manifesto, but this is not our goal at this stage.
2: Our lyrics touch on various themes and I don't think there are just heavy ones, but the heavy ones may dominate. It is a reflection of potential issues as seen by us. But I don't think there is a single manifesto that our listener can walk away with. What is more important for us to make our listener to think about the issues that we highlight in our songs. They may have different opinion, but it's always good to start a conversation as it is a first step to resolve the issue. If it was our manifesto, I think it will be have a little break from a daily run and think if there is anything that we can do differently to make this place or country better.
0: Man hört schon, Elon Musk arbeitet nicht mit einer fertigen Parole oder einem klaren Programm. 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
3: When you think about the music that shaped you, which Latvian bands or artists come to your mind first?
1: So in the 90s I was trying to find that heavy Nirvana sound in Latvian scene, but I couldn't really find it. Something was always missing. Either it wasn't heavy enough or it just didn't feel right or the technical quality was too low. So I slowly moved towards metal, At that time, my favorite Latvian bands were Neglected Fields, Skyforger, Broochant, and Sanctimony. My approach to music during my teenage years was quite different from what it is now. Back then, I wanted to create something that sounded like a copy of whatever band I happened to like at the time. After years and years of absorbing and collecting music, my approach gradually became more subconscious. In my creative work, I now draw on the internal database I have built and simply see where it takes me.
0: Ich glaube, bei Christaps füllt der Weg ziemlich deutlicher über die Suche nach Wucht, Intensität und dem richtigen Sound und irgendwann dann immer stärker in die Richtung Metal. 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

0: 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Underground. We use the word underground all the time, but what does it actually mean to you today?
1: It is a good question if such term as underground exists today. Certainly there should be some at least a vague line between a pop culture and so-called underground movement, but is the underground really underground today, or is it just a non-compliance with the commercial radio standards and being left out to manage themselves?
0: And what about you, Christaps?
2: I appreciate bands and artists that just create not caring where it brings them. And if it brings them to success and mainstream, it's okay. And it's okay if they do not put on a mask that helps them to be more understood, more like everybody else.
0: Vielleicht liegt genau darin schon die

0: Das waren Balošs pilni pagalmi, Birmdiena. 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Can music still bring people together? And can it still carry protest today?
1: I'm skeptical about this. To my mind, this so-called political power was always been an illusion. The institutions in the background was always in charge. They have steered the wheel of the rebel scene in the direction they want.
2: I think the power of music has never disappeared, and it still can deliver a clear message, whether it's political or something else. The way how the music is channeled to the listeners has changed a lot, though. I believe if there was a reason to deliver a message to the listeners and general public, I think the musicians would find a way how to do it creatively. It is all about dedication of the artist or musician and how important that particular message is for them. And if it is important, the musicians will do their best to convey it to the public.
0: Auch hier gehen die Antworten ziemlich deutlich auseinander. Auf der einen Seite Skepsis gegenüber politischen Kraft von Musik. Auf der anderen Seite das Vertrauen, dass Musik ihre Wirkung nicht verloren hat, auch wenn sich die Wege zu den Menschen stark verändert haben. Und damit schließt sich gleich noch eine ganz praktische Frage an. Wo spielt sich diese Szene heute eigentlich ab? 20 years ago, it felt like everything was happening in Riga. Do you still need to be in the capital to stay connected to the scene?
1: Yes, I would say so. The audience for non-commercial music is so small that no club can survive with that outside Riga. The non-commercial music should be supported by local municipalities. In a way, it's no different than an amateur choir or knitting group. It is a way people can express themselves in a meaningful way during their free time.
2: We come from a more remote place and it takes about 2 hour travel to get to the capital. It just takes more time and planning. It's not that convenient. And there is a small community with some local bands in our hometown, Valmiera, but still all the concentration of the scene is in Riga. It is important to go to the gigs and see and talk to people on a regular basis to stay connected to the community, but it's not necessarily to live there. A lot of connections today happen via social media platforms, and this is how we stay connected on a daily basis.
0: Riga bleibt also wichtig als Ort, an dem sich vieles bündelt, aber gleichzeitig zeigt sich auch, dass Zugehörigkeit heute nicht mehr nur an physische Nähe gebunden ist. 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If someone wanted to get into the Latvian underground scene today, who would you tell them to listen to first?
1: There are so many interesting bands around right now that it's honestly hard to single out just one. It really depends on what kind of music you're into. Recently, I've been listening to bands like Us, Sinis and Tessa. Then there are artists with a different vibe, like FX, DJ Krankenwagen and Katie Barbele. If you want a good overview on the independent scene, I'd suggest checking out the Odaklon's compilation series put together by Dambis, also known as Raymond's Lagimos. He's done a really great job bringing different artists together and showing what's happening in independent music. And on the latest release, number 18, you can also hear our song Savi Cilvēki.
0: Das sind jetzt gleich mehrere spannende Namen gefallen. 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

back, back, back, back, back, back, back, back, back, back, back, back, back, back, back, back, back, back, back, back, back, back, back, back, back, back, back, back, back, back, back, back, back, back, back, back, back, back, back, back, back, back, back, back, back, back, back, back, back, back, back, back, back, back, back, back, back, back, back, back, back, back, back, back, back, back, 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